99.9 Kane Brown, as we get started into another 50 minutes of continuous country in the 8 o'clock hour. Here we go. I want to say hey to B99.9 and listeners like Tammy Skeen, who is a school bus driver. And Tammy says, you don't have to be crazy to drive a school bus. They will train you. It is Trey Davison in the PPT studios. Thank you so much for listening to B99.9 Nights. Here's Brooks and Dunn.

Wayne Whiskey Drake on B99.9. Get yourself registered for some tickets, race fans. 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Good luck to you. Hopefully you'll enjoy some racing action this weekend from our hometown track. Here's some Keith Urban and Kiss a Girl.

Alan Jackson and Must Be Love, Sammy Kershaw. Hey, no matter how many times he sings it, she still doesn't know she's beautiful. I kind of think she does. It's just she likes hearing it 50 million times from him. Here's Scotty McCreery. I love this song. It's called This Is It. It's on B99.9.

Martina, a broken wing. Virginia Tech football fans back on B99.9 Virginia Tech football this Thursday at 6. It's coming around. Get all the insight on the Hokies. Don't miss the Hokies this Saturday as they play off, as they're going to hit the road to face the Boston College. Coverage begins at 10 a.m. Kickoff is 12 noon. Here's Blake Shelton, boys, around here.

the way the orange touches all things around. The grass, trees, and dew, how I just hate you. Please turn those headlights around.

0: 99.9, Thomas Red and Jordan Davis, Ain't a Bad Life. Zach Bryan before that, and Something in the Orange. Hey, it is Trey here with you, and trying to hold things together for you. They got some Morgan Wallen on the way, some James Otto by request, and some Lee Bryce. You stay close. I've got you covered. B99.
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1: After the chaos that was Bristol Motor Speedway last Saturday night, NASCAR heads to Kansas, Las Vegas, and Charlotte, three intermediate racetracks. And with Joey Logano the most recent winner at Bristol Motor Speedway this past weekend, it will be interesting to see how they respond this weekend. Team Penske as a whole has struggled on the intermediates. Here's what Joey had to say about this stretch of races.
3: Every race matters the same amount. They all scored the same amount of points. Every race is equally as important as the next. Whereas in the past, we looked at it as, oh, it's a cutoff race. Or, oh, like this is in the round of eight. This is the championship race. Now, all of a sudden, Phoenix was like the most important race of the year, right? Like Phoenix was more important than Daytona in the beginning of the year, right? Like it was the biggest race of the year. Now you have 10 races.

0: means that all pay the same from a points perspective. You have to be good at all of them, right? Like, you can't just, this one doesn't matter, I'm already on to the next round. Can't do that anymore. So it's really, the focus has to be on each race, and it doesn't matter if it's a mile and a half or a short track. Now, yes, we have strengths and weaknesses just like every other team, and you try to maximize those and understand that when you go into them, but you can take yourself out in any of these races.
1: With the win at Bristol, Joey is only 16 points behind new points leader Kyle Larson. He moved 4 spots up in the point standings. As for his Team Penske teammate Ryan Blaney, who was caught up in an incident at Bristol, he lost 2 spots in the standings and is now minus 52. For PRN's Garage Pass, this is Andrew Kurland.
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B99.9, Morgan Wallen, don't we? Hey, it's Trey back at the top of the hour. Here we go into the 9 o'clock hour with 50 minutes of continuous country coming up for you this hour. Let me tell you about Jackson Dean. He's coming to Southern Virginia. You want some good country rock music? Well, I've got some details coming up for you. It is BBT Studios bringing you this country from Clint Black. It's Killing Time, B99.

Cameron Bannon, Luke Combs, that backup plan. Want to say hey to a couple of B99ers that just reached out to us within the last hour. Jake Turner, Emily Brooks, and Mason Reed. Always nice to hear from you, Emily. Thank you so much for saying hey. And also Logan Walker. We got to get back out there on them trails, buddy, over there in South Boston. See what's going on. We still haven't figured out how your sister fell off the back of the four-wheeler.

But she did get back up laughing, so I guess we were out of the woods. Everything was all right, but it's going to get cold on us soon. We'll try to make that happen real soon. Here's Lee Bryce in Memory I Don't Mess With.

99.9 playing legends like Alabama with Hometown Honeymoon. It is your station bringing you 30 minutes. What are we at? 30 minutes now of continuous country. About, believe it, it's about 30, right around 20 after. Who's counting? Here's Dustin Lynch, Easy to Love.

Clay Walker, only on those days that end in Y. That's a lot of days, but there's only one special day out of the year. That's Ava Mitchell's birthday. Well, let's say hey to Ava Mitchell, phoned in by your best friend, Caleb Foster. He says you're a huge Jason Aldean fan. Happy birthday, Ava, from all your friends here and Caleb at B99.9.

out in 1995. I guess that's today's equivalent to getting a breakup text. But according to researchers, the truck that was in the video featured was a 1995 Chevrolet 1500. They say it was like a K-Series. Other pickup seen in the music video, they suspect, is a 1988 Chevrolet CK-Series GMC Sierra. That's what researchers are trying to pick that music video apart. That song spent 21 weeks on the Billboard Country Charts, which established Grant as one of country music's rising stars in the mid-90s. But years later, the song remained so popular, in fact, that his own son, Thomas Rhett, talked about growing up with fans constantly reminding him of his dad. And he said, yeah, I'm that guy's son. You know, the song, That Ain't My Truck. That's how everyone seemed to know Thomas Rhett. Here's some Toby Keith for you. Should have been a cowboy on B99.9.

0: Sunshine Sack Top, south of Sanity. Henry County Fair coming tomorrow at the Martinsville Speedway. Gates going to open up at 5 o'clock. It's going to be B99.9 night. Let's see, on the Bassett Furniture stage, we've got scheduled Walla Nation and Laney Nation performing. B99.9's Middays, Robin James. She's going to be there broadcasting live from 3 until 6. Go on out there, get a big old hug from Robin. Try to get on the radio. It probably will be easy for you to do. Robin, I'll have some fun with you as we get the fair underway. It's the Martinsville Speedway, the Henry County Fair, which runs the 23rd through the 26th.
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99.9 LA back to loving life again. Just after 10 o'clock, it's Trey in the PVT studios. 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

Tracy Lawrence and Better Man, Better Off. We're talking 30 minutes of continuous country rolling your way. Here's one from Hardy with some of his country music friends helping him out with this song called MacArthur. It's on B99.9.

0: everywhere. We are Southern Virginia's country station. That song there taking you back to 1997. When you listen to some of these songs, can you really tell the decade that they were in when you listen to that song? Did you know that that was a 90s song? I think sometimes you can tell, especially when you dig back to like the 70s and 80s country. Yeah, stuff that Robin James really likes. You'll find some of the best country from the 80s and 90s during the Country Cafe weekdays at noon right here with Robin James on B99.9. Here's Dylan Scott and My Girl.
1: She looks so pretty when the makeup on. You should hear her talking to her mama on the phone. I love it when she raps to an

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99.9 L.I. Langley and Morgan Wallen, no longer on the charts with the Country Countdown USA Top 30 with Lon Hilton. You can count down Saturday mornings. I guess Lon Hilton likes to get up at the butt crack of dawn. Stop talking 6 in the morning. I ain't even seen 6 in the morning and I don't know how long, but Lon Hilton, he's counting down for you, 6 a.m. right here, Top 30. I know that song. I don't know if that one's still running around on the countdown or not. I know she's got one on there. I can't even remember now. I looked at it last night. But countdown the hottest songs. I'm sure you'll find L.I. Langley somewhere in there. Here's Pam Tillis when you walk in the room.

Taking the High Road with Cole Wetzel and Jesse Murph. 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It's Trey in the PVT studios. 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

Charlie Ack, 1969 Tempest, Trisha Yearwood in the Wrong Side of Town, and that Tempest. It was built by Pontiac General Motors. I guess it was available as a two-door coupe, a hardtop, convertible, or a sedan. Now, I'm going to have to look this thing up and see what Trisha was tooling around in back in 1969 on the Wrong Side of Town, but really doesn't matter because if you think about how much is she talking about a full tank of gas in 1969, well, the Pontiac Tempest, the 1969 Pontiac Tempest typically had a fuel tank of about 21 gallons. U.S. gasoline price to get you a tank of gas back in 1969 was about 35 cents per gallon in 19. 19-

$1.69. So completely on an empty tank, if you was to just coast into the gas station to fill that thing up back in 1969, it would have cost you roughly around $7.35 to fill this thing up to get you to the wrong side of town. Here's Lady Wilson and John Mayer, Phone, Keys, Wallet, B99.9.

0: Family feuds in country music happen too. Stars that found themselves battling court with relatives over money, estate, and inheritance included Dolly Parton. Her estate became involved in a dispute between her longtime manager and nephew after her death. Hank Williams Jr. fought a long legal battle with his half-sister, Jet Williams, over their father's estate. Leanne Rimes sued her father, claiming millions were mishandled. Charlie Pride, Kelly Pickler, David Allen Coe, Jimmy Buffett also on the list. Family first until millions and estates and old grudges land everyone in court. Ah, here's Kane Brown on B99.9.
1: This is perfect. Come kiss me one more time.

Shelton, Letty Man anyway. Chris Young, Cassidy Pope teaming up. Think of You before that. H-Tray. About ready to walk. I'm so comfortable in here. I really just don't want to go out in the rain, but I don't want to be woke up in a couple hours when it's time for Craig and Company to get in here. I want to be comfortable on the couch. We got a couch back there in one of the old offices, and we all take turns sleeping on it when it's time to just, we don't want to go home. I can't even tell you how many times I've woke Dan up. I've just recently woke Craig up. Oh, well, community couch. 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I hope you enjoy your night and stay warm, stay dry. And let's see, hopefully the sun will come back out and see us here pretty soon. Y'all have a good night.

0: country am I in?
1: It doesn't matter. It's 5 o'clock somewhere.
0: It's always on 5 in Margaritaville, come to think of it.
1: Yeah, I heard that.
0: You've been there, haven't you?
1: Yes, sir.
0: I've seen your boat

0: And in Politico, the White House expected to appeal. Israeli Prime Minister Benjamin Netanyahu at the UN today for a speech before the General Assembly. Iran's president spoke yesterday, says ABC Chief White House correspondent Mary Bruce.
1: Iran's president, defiant, holding up pictures of the Iranian girls killed when an American airstrike destroyed their school in the early days of the war, something the Pentagon says it's still investigating. Iran's president vowing to never bow our head or bend at the knee, but adding we are ready for dialogue and diplomacy.
0: There is a state dinner tonight in Washington in honor of Chinese leader Xi Jinping, who arrived yesterday. This is ABC News.
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1: ABC News, I'm Sherry Preston. Early this morning, a federal judge temporarily restored White House access to the three news outlets that President Trump tried to ban, the judge issuing temporary restraining order and telling the White House it should immediately return what are known as White House hard passes that were revoked from MS Now, CNN.

A little bit stronger. That is Sarah Evans on Southern Virginia's country station, B99.9 Morning. It's Craig. It's 12 minutes after 6 o'clock, topside of a Thursday, and it is time for things that you need to know. Well, first off, today is the 24th day of September. Man, we're rolling through it, aren't we? 2026. And let's jump into your headlines here, see what's shaking in the world. If there's anything we want to talk about, the hard news variety. Here's good news. Aldi just got cheaper. About one-third of Aldi products are cheaper than they were last year. Price cuts will run from September 23rd until at least November 3rd at stores across the country. And so you may ask, so what's going to cost less? Well, fall staples like Bartlett pears, Brussels sprouts. People actually eat those. Butternut squash and spaghetti squash. Kirkwood chicken breast family packs also priced lower than before at $1.99 a pound. Company says it always looks for ways to run its business more efficiently to pass savings along to customers. So I figured I'd share that because in a world where most things are getting more expensive, it's nice to know some things are going to get cheaper. Let's see. What else is going on in the world about us? I'll mention this. Federal judge is deciding whether CNN, MS Now, and Politico should have their White House access restored. This during a hearing Wednesday. Judge questioned whether the president has, whether the Trump's ban of the media outlets was constitutional. Department of Justice has sided with the president. The three media organizations filed a lawsuit against the administration after being denied access Friday. So we'll see how that shakes out. That will be interesting. All right, that's enough of the hard news. Frou-frou. We like frou-frou. Frou-frou. Krispy Kreme offering coffee-flavored donuts for National Coffee Day. This is next Tuesday. That's going to be September 29th. 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Okay. Coffee-flavored donuts. To go with your coffee, no less. New York Post reports, who didn't see this coming? 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Company is also raising the price of Hulu Plus live TV packages and Disney Plus Hulu bundles that include ESPN Select. It's the fourth major price hike from Disney in 4 years. It's just inflation. That's what it is. It's just what it is. Kraft launching a mac and cheese soda. Now, I like my mac and cheese, but I don't know about all this. 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It has hints of their signature cheesy flavor. The

0: 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Why do you give me the story then if we can't even get it here in the good old U.S. of A? What in the world? I've got to screen this stuff better. Who cares about Canada? Other than the Blue Jays, and they got knocked out of the playoffs. So now there's nothing to just, oh, Lord have mercy. Let's go with this. I'm going to end with this one. The headline, economy gone wild. Mercedes charging $120,000 for brake jobs. Motor Biscuit. That's a cool sound and media outlet right there. Motor Biscuit. Mercedes-Benz of Knoxville, Tennessee is going viral because they're charging $120,462.79 for a brake job. The estimate for the 2005 Mercedes-Benz SLR McLaren covered front and rear rotors, pads, and automotive journalists checked the prices with other Mercedes-Benz dealers and found similar estimates. Mercedes-Benz of downtown L.A. quoted $67,219 for the front brake assembly and $65,283 for the rear set. Rear rotors are no longer in active production and require a direct freight request from Germany. Mercedes-Benz of Ontario quoted $128,000 for parts and labor combined, which means don't buy a Mercedes. I'm sorry. It's 17 after 6, and those are things you need to know. I'll stick with my little Ranger. I just got a set of brake pads for that for like $30. Coming up, we've got local and state news coming up in the next 12 minutes. We'll do that around 6:30. We'll have your latest forecast as well on the way. And another chance to score some tickets for the Valley Star Credit Union 300. Because that's coming up later this weekend. We got stuff. It's all ahead. Southern Virginia's Country Station, B99.9.
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1: Good morning. It's 6:31. I'm Craig Richards with local and state news on B99.9. A North Carolina man has now been indicted on two counts of aggravated involuntary manslaughter following a deadly Henry County crash last year. Investigators say the head-on collision on Axton Road claimed the lives of 45-year-old Misty Holland and 11-year-old Keontae Hildebrand. The suspect had previously been charged with DUI, and the case now advances to circuit court. A Henry County assault case has turned into a homicide investigation. Authorities say 64-year-old Frederick Murray has died from injuries suffered during an assault earlier this month. The suspect, Robert Glenn Wagoner Jr., remains jailed without bond, and prosecutors say more serious charges are expected following Murray's death. Going to be a busy few days at Martinsville Speedway. The Henry County Fair opens today and runs through Saturday with rides, food, exhibits, entertainment, and family activities. At the same time, race fans gearing up for the Ballystar Credit Union 300. NASCAR Truck Series standout Corey Heim headlines a stacked field of 87 entries for Saturday's late model showcase, one of the premier short track races in the country. Virginia officials are objecting for plans for a proposed 250-foot triumphal arch near Arlington National Cemetery. State leaders say they have concerns about potential impacts on Arlington Cemetery, Arlington House, the Pentagon, and other nearby historic sites. The dispute centers on a federal agreement that Virginia says doesn't adequately address those concerns, setting up a possible showdown over the project's future. Finally, this morning, Virginia lawmakers taking a closer look at how colleges are using artificial intelligence. The General Assembly has directed its research agency, the Joint Legislative Audit and Review Commission, to review AI policies at colleges and universities across the Commonwealth. The study will examine issues including academic integrity, student access, data privacy, and transparency. Supporters say students will need AI skills in the workforce, and Virginia wants to ensure higher education keeps pace while establishing clear guidelines for using the technology. That's local and state news, powered this hour by The Mower Store. I'm Craig Richards for B99.9.
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4: Here's your forecast for Rocky Mount, Martinsville, and Smith Mountain Lake. After kicking off the day with mostly cloudy skies, patchy fog, and a chance of rain, we'll be partly sunny by this afternoon, highs in the mid-60s, wind gusts around 25 miles per hour. For tonight, mostly clear, with lows in the upper 40s. Plenty of sunshine on Friday. We'll see highs in the lower 70s. Clear skies for Friday night, lows in the upper 40s. Looking ahead to Saturday and Saturday night, clear skies, highs in the upper 70s, lows around 50. Then Sunday through Tuesday night, mostly clear, highs in the upper 70s, lows in the mid-50s. I'm Johnny Cottle on Southern Virginia's Country Station.
1: Thank you, Johnny. It's 6:35, and goodness gracious, we got a lot of stuff going on. Got a lot of stuff going on. We're going to be live for you coming up for the Henry County Fair. And we're going to be out there this evening. It's going to be B99.9 night there on stage. We've got Wallen Nation and Laney Nation performing. So looking forward to it. Robin James is going to be out there. And coming up tomorrow, we've got Dolly Day. We'll talk about that a little more in just a couple of minutes.
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0: Jelly Roll on Southern Virginia's country station, B99.9, morning at 6:45, 15 now, in front of 7 o'clock. It's Craig with you here at the PPT Studios. So coming up for you tomorrow, well, we mentioned the Henry County Fair coming up today. So we're going to be out and about there later on. Gates open at 5. We'll be there broadcasting from 3 until 6 p.m. But I'd already mentioned that, so I want to mention this. Because this is coming up tomorrow. Dolly Day, 925, 925, as in 925. You get that, right? Grab your rhinestones and tease up that hair. We're bringing Dolly Day to Rocky Mount Smokehouse on Friday. Robin James will broadcast live from 4 until 6 o'clock, and she'll stick around afterwards and keep the Dolly music rolling. So come hungry for Dolly's Chicken and Dumplings, and the proceeds there for the chicken and dumplings will be supporting Dolly Parton's Imagination Library. So, Dolly Day. So, that's coming up tomorrow. Rocky Mount Smokehouse with Southern Virginia's country station, B99.9. 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So, should be a great evening. If you have an opportunity, I would make plans to join us. Should be fun out there. It's 6:47. Stick around. What do we got? Well, we got another ABC News update for you. It's 7:15-ish brings us your impossible question. And we got the Eli Young Bands coming up next on B99.9.
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2: ABC News, I'm Sherry Preston. Overnight, a federal judge granting a temporary restraining order and ordering the White House to let three banned news outlets back in. The president had barred CNN, Politico, and MS Now over what he says were lies that they had published about him. The administration is expected to appeal. A new test that could screen for dozens of types of cancers is getting a key approval. Here's ABC's Andrea Fujii.
3: An FDA advisory panel has endorsed a blood test that can screen for dozens of cancers, putting the test a major step closer to getting the green light from the FDA. The Independent Advisory Committee approved the GRAIL multi-cancer blood test, called Galleri. The test can detect more than 50 types of cancer by analyzing cell-free DNA.
2: The test would be used as an early detector, though follow-up tests would be needed to narrow down the cancer type. Israel's Prime Minister Benjamin Netanyahu scheduled to address the UN General Assembly this afternoon. This is ABC News.
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5: Here's a forecast for Rocky Mount, Martinsville, and Smith Mountain Lake. After kicking off the day with mostly cloudy skies, patchy fog, and a chance of rain, we'll be partly sunny by this afternoon, highs in the mid-60s, wind gusts around 25 miles per hour. For tonight, mostly clear, with lows in the upper 40s. Plenty of sunshine on Friday. We'll see highs in the lower 70s. Clear skies for Friday night, lows in the upper 40s. Looking ahead to Saturday and Saturday night, clear skies, highs in the upper 70s, lows around 50. Then Sunday through Tuesday night, mostly clear, highs in the upper 70s, lows in the mid-50s. I'm Johnny Cottle on Southern Virginia's Country Station,

0: It's Martina McBride's Independence Day on Southern Virginia's country station. B99.9 morning. It's Craig. Big D.
1: In the house.
0: Back in town.
1: Yes, sir.
0: Man. Beach bum.
1: Yes, sir, man. Hey, I want to tell you, that ocean's still salty, Craig.
0: Is it?
1: Yeah, man.
0: Is the ocean still salty?
1: After all these years.
0: Oh, man. Did you get any saltwater taffy?
1: No, I didn't. Lisa likes it, but that's not my.
0: I'm jealous.
1: Yeah, I got you.
0: I'm out there with the sun and the surf.
1: There you go.
0: And a saltwater taffy.
1: Yeah.
0: I'm a sucker for some saltwater taffy.
1: Are you really?
0: I am.
1: I got you.
0: That's some good stuff right there.
1: I hear you.
0: It is quarter after seven. Big D.
1: Yes, sir.
0: You know what day it is.
1: Uh-huh.
0: What day is it?
1: It's Friday Eve.
0: Thank you.
1: Yes.
0: It only sounds right when you say it.
1: I got you.
0: It is time for your impossible question.
1: All right.
0: And I'm going to be honest with you.
1: Okay.
0: I haven't looked at it yet.
1: Okay.
0: I haven't.
1: All right.
0: So as I pull it up right now, this is the first time I have laid eyeballs on it.
1: So it's fresh for everyone.
0: It is fresh for all.
1: There you go.
0: So I'll hit the button here. And we got the music.
1: Yeah, there it is.
0: And here's your question.
1: Okay.
0: 44% of people eat this for breakfast on a semi-regular basis.
1: Okay.
0: What is it? What are you laughing over for?
1: Well, I just had a thought.
0: Yeah. You had a thought?
1: Yeah, there you go.
0: I'll get your thought off the air in just a moment.
1: Okay.
0: We might want to keep our broadcast license.
1: Yeah, there you go.
0: 44% of people eat this for breakfast on a semi-regular basis. What is it? If you think you know, I'm just going to go ahead and give you a hint.
1: Okay.
0: It's not something you would regularly associate with breakfast.
1: Ah.
0: Just so you know.
1: Okay. Wouldn't associate with breakfast.
0: No. Gotcha. I don't.
1: Okay.
0: I don't know that I've ever had this for breakfast.
1: Okay.
0: 44% of people eat this for breakfast on a semi-regular basis. What is it? If you think you know the answer, 276-629-9999. 888-517-B999. You can call or text. It's the impossible question powered by McKinney Heating and Air. Answer correctly, you're going to be in the running for the swag, which includes that B99.9 legacy hat and some other cool stuff, right?
1: That's right.
0: 44% of people eat this for breakfast on a semi-regular basis. What is it? It's not something I would normally associate with breakfast.
1: Gotcha.
0: But I guess some folks do.
1: Okay. Well, 44%.
0: Well, 44% of them eat it for breakfast anyway.
1: Yeah.
0: On a semi-regular basis.
1: There you go.
0: What could it be? Answer correctly, be in the running for the swag. It's the impossible question powered by McKinney Heating and Air. Good luck.
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0: 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Impossible question time. Big D.
1: Yes, sir.
0: And we're joined in studio this morning. We got us a guest.
1: Yes, sir.
0: And a guest that needs no introduction anywhere in Southern Virginia.
1: Exactly.
0: Because everybody knows who Mr. Excitement is.
1: Yes.
0: We got Jimmy Mullins in with us this morning. Good morning.
2: Good morning.
0: How are you?
2: I'm doing all right this morning.
0: All right. Well, let's see if we can get a correct answer to this impossible question. Then we're going to talk racing.
2: All right.
0: So the question this morning is, 44% of people eat this for breakfast on a semi-regular basis. What is it? So we're taking your calls or your texts at 276-629-9999. And let me see what you are texting in this morning. And man, y'all are on it. Right off the bat, we got us a right answer.
1: All right.
0: Donald Turner, pizza.
1: Huh.
0: Pizza.
1: Pizza.
0: I don't see pizza as a breakfast food. I mean, leftovers, yeah. Okay, maybe, possibly, if you're desperate. But, I mean, pizza for breakfast?
2: Yeah. I have, but, you know, I didn't really want it, but I eat it.
1: That's all you had at the time, yeah. Right? There you go.
0: So, congratulations there, my friend, for that correct answer. You're in the running for the swag. And we'll draw for that tomorrow morning. Of course, that includes a P99.9 Legacy hat and some other cool stuff. So, thank you there. Donald Turner, correct answer this morning for our impossible question. All right, so big race coming up this weekend, Martinsville Speedway, that Valley Star Credit Union 300. And Mr. Mullins, you've been a part of this race for a long time.
2: Yeah, you're trying to tell my age or something.
0: No. There's a difference. That's called experience.
2: There you go. Yeah. I got a lot of experience.
0: So always a big weekend. I think over 80 entries in for that one.
2: Yeah, I think it was 91 entries yesterday.
0: Wow.
2: You know, I can remember, though, when we, back several years ago, we had as much as like 130 cars.
0: Yep.
2: You know.
0: Mm. Yep.
2: Which they always had that last chance race and stuff. You know, this time they don't do that, but boy, I wish they would do that again.
0: Well, that's always the fun part, is watching those heat races, because that's the most entertaining, because that's where you're trying to get to those spots and make your way into the big one.
2: Oh, yeah.
0: So that's the most entertaining. I mean, if you're sitting out there in the stands, for us, that's the most entertainment. It might not be for you guys.
2: Oh, yeah.
0: But for us.
2: I think the heat races is better than the main feature,
0: yep.
2: You know, because you got 25 laps that you got to go,
0: yep.
2: You know, and they used to take like 5 in the heat races. So, you know, now they're take 10, mm-hmm. You know, but it's exciting races. That's for sure.
0: Absolutely. So racing this weekend, and you're racing.
2: Yep.
0: You were racing.
2: Thanks,
0: I know.
2: Thanks to B99 and a lot of my other sponsors, you know, because
0: right.
2: Without y'all, we definitely wouldn't be there.
0: Yeah. Well, I was going to say, I know you got a lot of sponsors you'd like to holler at.
2: Oh, yeah, definitely. You know, we got PBT. He's been with me there for several years now.
0: Oh,
2: and, B99.9, it ain't no other station other than that. You know, I get in my car, my kids done turned the station, you know, I start raising Cane, but in Econo RV, Denny and M down here, mm-hmm. I tell you, they come on board this year. He's been with us a few years now, and my golf cart, shop.com, EC Hundley and his wife, yep. You know, EC's been with me for several years now, and he even helped me when I was on dirt and stuff, you know, and he says, I don't do it, you know, I do it because we're friends, you know, mm-hmm. And that does mean a lot to me, you know.
0: Yep.
2: I got Randy's custom lettering. He helps us on the lettering on it. My wife, she does the spotting, so she's number one, you know, when it comes to that.
0: Because
2: she basically drives the car,
0: yep.
2: You know. I mean, people say what they want to. You've got to have a good spotter, you know, to get through that traffic and stuff, you know. So without her, I couldn't do it. Patrick and Henry Community College and all the young men and women that, you know, they put their heart and soul into this thing. Talmadge,
0: yes.
2: You know, and Denver. Denver helps during the day and stuff, but, you know, Talmadge and I and the kids, well, I say kids, they're young men and women, you
0: yep.
2: know, but, you know, they've really worked hard this year. I know they do it every year, but this year, I mean, we've been over at like 10 o'clock at night or something, you know, working on this thing. They had that car. It was tore completely apart here

0: 2 days ago. No rear, no motor, no transmission, but we got it all back together. And, you know, they've really worked hard on that thing trying to get it back together. We got Tanner Racing Engines, Papa's Pizza. Mm-hmm. He always feeds us, you know, so we ain't got to worry about that. Soups, Honey. And a special thanks to Gary Collins. I tell you, Gary Collins come on and helped us this year. We didn't really know what we was going to do. I didn't even know if we was even going to run this year. You know, we've tried it here for the last few years. And, you know, we come close there 1 year and we ended up on a restart right there with just a few laps to go. And we tore the front end up, knocked the radiator back, you know, and I think we was in 10th place then, you know, at that time. But last year we tried some new stuff and it just didn't work, you know. So this year, you know, Tambach has worked awful hard. You know, we've cut this car all to pieces and tried a lot of different stuff on it. I'm taking some of the stuff that I've learned from running at Pulaski County Motor Park this year on our Super Street car. And we changed all the A-frame angles and all that stuff. And so I'm hoping this year we can make it. You know, it's going to be it's a hard race to make because you got some of these high-dollar teams that just, you know, I mean, people don't realize what it takes to get these cars running, you know. And when you got, you know, Dale Jr. and a bunch of these teams that's coming in here, they got that knowledge, you know. We're just a little sideshow, you know. It's kind of like that year when Mike Looney won, you know. I tell you, that was something to see somebody like that outrun all these other guys.
1: Yep. So, and man, you stay, I think you're busier now. It just seems like every weekend I'm seeing you're here, you're there, you're racing everywhere.
0: I know, it's the one I ain't got divorced. My wife does race Kane every now and then, you know, but I thank a good Lord she stuck behind me because, you know, I owe all the success to her because people don't realize, you know, you're working on these things every night and every day and all this stuff. You know, I won't work on it on Sunday. You know, I try not to work on them on Sunday. But, you know, you take away from your family a lot, you know, your kids and everything else. I got some grandkids coming in. And, you know, I told my stepdaughter here the other day, I call her, she ain't my stepdaughter, really. I mean, she is, but she's my daughter, you know, Mindy. You know, when I took her mom in, I took her kids in too, Chris and her, you know. So she's pregnant now and she's going to have a baby here in October. So, you know, kind of excited on that. And they sent me a little picture the other day of a shirt that had Mullins Racing on it and stuff, you know. And I told him, I said, by the time he gets old enough to drive, then I'll probably be about ready to retire. You know?
1: Well, looking forward to it this weekend. Should be a great race. It always is. And you know who we'll be rooting for.
0: Oh, yeah. I tell you. It's, you know, we don't have many locals, you know, because the funds right now, you know, it's just so expensive anymore. You know, you take tires, it's like $1,000 a set, and you got to have four sets of tires.
1: Yep.
0: You know, it just, people don't realize what it costs on that, you know. But I've been very, very, you know, lucky when it comes to that, because every year it seems like, you know, people like y'all and some more of these local guys that has come in and helped us, and we definitely wouldn't be there without y'all.
1: Well, we appreciate you, and I look forward to the racing this weekend. Valley Star Credit Union 300 at Martinsville Speedway. That's coming up Saturday night.
0: Yeah.
1: Jimmy Mullins, appreciate you.
0: Thank you.
1: All right. Stick around. We got your local and state news right after some Randy Houser. Here's Running Out of Moonlight, B99.9.

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1: Good morning. It's 7:35. I'm Craig Richards with local and state news on B99.9. A North Carolina man has now been indicted on two counts of aggravated involuntary manslaughter following a deadly Henry County crash last year. Investigators say the head-on collision on Axton Road claimed the lives of 45-year-old Misty Holland and 11-year-old Keontae Hildebrand. The suspect had previously been charged with DUI, and the case now advances to circuit court. A Henry County assault case has turned into a homicide investigation. Authorities say 64-year-old Frederick Murray has died from injuries suffered during an assault earlier this month. The suspect, Robert Glenn Wagoner Jr., remains jailed without bond, and prosecutors say more serious charges are expected following Murray's death. Going to be a busy week here at Martinsville Speedway. Henry County Fair opens today, runs through Saturday with rides, foods, exhibits, entertainment, and family activities. At the same time, race fans gearing up for the Valley Star Credit Union 300. NASCAR Truck Series standout Corey Heim headlines a stacked field for Saturday's late model showcase, one of the premier short track races in the country. Virginia officials are objecting to plans for a proposed 250-foot triumphal arch near Arlington National Cemetery. State leaders say they have concerns about potential impacts on Arlington Cemetery, Arlington House, the Pentagon, and other nearby historic sites. The dispute centers on a federal agreement that Virginia says doesn't adequately address these concerns, setting up a possible showdown over the project's future. Finally this morning, Virginia lawmakers are taking a closer look at how colleges are using artificial intelligence. The General Assembly has directed its research agency, the Joint Legislative Audit and Review Commission, to review AI policies at colleges and universities across the Commonwealth. The study will examine issues including academic integrity, student access, data privacy, and transparency. Supporters say students will need AI skills in the workforce, and Virginia wants to ensure higher education keeps pace while establishing clear guidelines for using the technology. That's local and state news, powered this hour by Flora Funeral Service and Cremation Center. I'm Craig Richards for B99.9.
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1: Here's your forecast for Rocky Mount, Martinsville, and Smith Mountain Lake. After kicking off the day with mostly cloudy skies, patchy fog, and a chance of rain, we'll be partly sunny by this afternoon, highs in the mid-60s, wind gusts around 25 miles per hour. For tonight, mostly clear, with lows in the upper 40s. Plenty of sunshine on Friday. We'll see highs in the lower 70s. Clear skies for Friday night, lows in the upper 40s. Looking ahead to Saturday and Saturday night, clear skies, highs in the upper 70s, lows around 50. Then Sunday through Tuesday night, mostly clear, highs in the upper 70s, lows in the mid-50s. I'm Johnny Cottle on Southern Virginia's Country Station.

0: That's Tracy Lawrence, Can't Break It to My Heart, Southern Virginia's country station. B99.9 morning, it's 744, it's Craig and Big D, and Jimmy Mullins in with us this morning. Talking some racing as we get ready for the Ballystar Credit Union 300 coming up this Saturday. And Jimmy, you've been busy. It seems like you're racing everywhere. Every time I look, you're at a different track.
1: So. Yeah, we've tried, we run Pulaski County Motor Park, which we've won a championship up there. Basically, all we got to do is show up next week. And, we've been trying to run some out here at Oak Level on the dirt. And, the way Bo had switched over to the Saturday night deal, that kind of messed us up there. So I've been trying to get somebody else to drive my car a little bit. I talked to Daryl Craig here the other day, and I told him, I said, come get it. Go run it. He said, oh, no. Yeah. I tried to get EC, to drive it. And EC said, I would. But he said, if I did,

0: I'd have me one the next week, you know. So I told him, I said, yeah, probably so, you know. But then we went to Lonesome Pine up there in Coburn, Virginia. They're going to have a big race October 31st. So we're definitely going to run that. But we went up there and won here a couple weeks or so ago, and been very, very fortunate this year. We won a lot of races. You know, I think at Pulaski, I think we've run 11 or 12 races. We won something like 8 or 9 or something. So, you know, I can't even keep up with it. You know, keep so much stuff going week to week. Yeah.
1: Yeah. Well, it just seems like every time I see you pop up on Facebook, you're at a different track.
0: Oh, yeah. Definitely. Yeah. Going to be at a different one this week.
1: Yeah. Here and there and everywhere.
0: Yeah.
1: And I know we're talking about the Valley Star Credit Union 300 this weekend. There's another big race coming up at Oak Level, and that's going to be next month, and that's going to be the $25,000 to win Crown Vic race.
0: Yep.
1: That's going to be two nights of racing on a Friday and a Saturday. And that's pulling interest from a lot of folks because that's a lot of money.
0: Oh, Lord, yeah. Yeah, that's, yeah. You know, I told him, I said, you know, that race right there, you know, I say it's going to be 100 or more cars over there.
1: Yep. You know? Yep, I was over at the track. It was several weeks back, and Wesley Outland, who was the announcer with the Modified Mafia,
0: yeah.
1: And I asked him, I'm like, how many entries you think? He's like, oh, at least 100, 100, yeah. 125, yeah. No problem. You'll have those out here. Yeah. And just the thought of having that many cars out there at Oak Level Raceway, I'm just like, wow.
0: All right. Yeah. Yeah. It's going to be exciting. You can bet on that.
1: Absolutely. Yeah. So this weekend, Valley Star Credit Union 300, Jimmy Mullins racing. And man, look, you've come close a couple of times.
0: Yeah, we come close to making the field or whatever. And, you know, then, which I have finished second over there one time behind Philip Morris. We finished third. You know, I finished seventh. You know, back when we had packaging products car, mm-hmm. and then I had my Dodge that, you know, I ran. Then I drove for Butch Mabe one year, and we finished second, you know, there. And I drove for Bill Lemons, you mm-hmm. know. Bill was a good guy, and, you know, we finished third with his car. So we've been close, just hadn't got that, you know, that last little bit. But, you know, I'm hoping maybe this year, you know, I know I'm getting a little older, but it's like I told them, you know, we're still winning races. I'm gonna keep at it as long as I can, you know.
2: That's right.
1: It's not older. It's spurned.
0: Yeah, experience. Yeah, yeah. I got to remember that. Yeah.
1: You got spurns.
0: I got spurns. Yeah.
1: We've also got Jimmy brought in one of these new hats.
0: Yeah.
1: And we're going to give that away. That's a good looking hat right there. That's your Super Street Champion. Man, Pulaski County Motorsports Park, number 12.
0: Yep. Yeah, that's Mark Arrington's car. I've been driving it to him about 3 or 4 years, something like that. I think this car, since I started driving for him, I think we have won either 48, 49 races with that car.
1: Wow.
0: You know, and so we've been very fortunate on that, you know.
1: Do you have a ballpark estimate on how many races you have won?
0: Over 400.
1: Yeah.
0: Yeah. Over 400. Me and Mike Looney was talking about that here last year, you know, and he said, you know what? He said, I think I've won somewhere around 150, you know, something like that. And I told him, I said, yeah. I said, you know, I know that mine was over 400, you know, which that's counting dirt racing and asphalt, you know, all that. And he said, man, he said, that's a lot of races between two people, you know. I said, yeah. And, you know, both of us are still winning. So, you know, we're not going to say nothing about that. You know, I know he said this is going to be his last year, and I really hate. Mike is one of the easiest going people you'll ever meet in your life. You know, I'd hate to see him mad because he's probably one of them that would, you know, we're going to jail, you know. But no, he is. And, you know, I talked to him the other day, and, you know, he actually gave me a little bit of spring combination to try over here at Martinsville. So we put that setup up under it, and we're going to try it a little bit too. You know, we didn't have everything, but he did give me some springs he thought that might help. So I told him, I said, yeah, we'll try that and see. But he's not going to be over this year. Him and Billy Martin, you know, I think this is going to be their last year. Mm. And, you know, I hate that for that, because I know Billy's health ain't getting, you know, ain't too good.

0: But, you know, he still gets around, so that's the main thing. Yeah.
1: Absolutely. So tell you what we're going to do. We got Jimmy Moulton's hat here. I'm going to throw in one of our B99 hats. So, I mean, you can't wear them both at once unless you flip one way and one the other. I mean, you might can pull that off.
0: Yeah.
1: What I want you to do is I want you to call me or you can text me, and you tell me the year that Jimmy Moulton's ran his first race.
0: Okay. And what track?
1: Yeah. Oh, and what track?
0: Yeah.
1: Oh, we're going to throw that in there, too. Man. All right.
0: Yeah, we're going to make it exciting.
1: We're going to make it exciting for Mr. Excitement. Yeah. All right. So the first year that Jimmy Mullins raced, and the track, and it was around these parts. I'll give you that much as a hint. That's all I'm going to put in there. So you can call me, you can text me, 276-629-9999, and we got a couple hats for you. Good luck to you. While you're pondering on that one, got your sports report in just a couple of minutes. Here's Parker McCollum on B99.9.

Parker McCollum, what kind of man? Southern Virginia's country station, B99.9. Well, we got the man in here, Mr. Excitement, Jimmy Mullins, as we're getting ready for the Valley Star Credit Union 300 coming up on Saturday. We had a trivia question here for you this morning because Jimmy brought in one of his nice hats here we're going to give away, and I threw in one of the B99 hats. So we threw out here a trivia question. That's I was right. Just going to ask folks the

0: here, and Jimmy's making it hard. He's throwing out the track too.
1: Yeah.
0: So the I wanted the first race that Jimmy Mullins ran. Mm-hmm. Okay, the year and the track. And we got some great guesses in this morning. Everybody wanted to text this morning. So we got Franklin County, 96. Franklin County, 95. Log Cabin, 1980. Oak Level Raceway, 76. Brittany. But no, Log Cabin was correct.
1: Yep.
0: And finally, we got a phone call. Ricky Dixon. Ricky Dixon called in. 1982, Log Cabin.
1: Yep. I won my first race on my third race.
2: Oh, yeah. Wow.
1: Yeah.
2: That's great.
1: They actually had, back in, they had what they call pure stock.
0: Mm-hmm.
1: All right. It's supposed to be a stock car. It said, take your glasses out, take your, windows out, headlights, all this stuff. So I know David Philpott and, mm-hmm. Marvin Young and all them was running out there. And, so I was like, okay, I'll fix me up one, So I found one, I traded a moped for it, And then the shop I'm at right now was an old police car sitting down in the woods Jim Masters had, and I give him $150 for the motor out of it. So I put it in there. And when I went to the track, I'd done what they said, the way the rules was, I thought, I took the windows out, took the headlights out, and, I went racing. I get over there, I still have mufflers on it. I had the radio in it. I had the air conditioner on it, all this stuff. And David Philpott and them laughed at me, because, he had a Barracuda and stuff, and Marvin had that Ford, and he was like, man, said, you can take the mufflers off and you can take all this weight off, And I was like, okay, so, I run the first night and I finished third, so I thought, okay, so. And I ran the next week. I can't remember exactly what I finished, but we finished decent, I took the mufflers off, turned the pipes out the side, I grooved my tires with a McCulloch chainsaw, and that's honest truth, And I didn't have a trailer, And so I drove it from Henry through the back roads,
2: Yes.
1: And my cousin Mitchell would ride with me, and I'd drive it all the way to the racetrack at Log Cabin. Log Cabin. And the only place I had to hit the hardtop road was on the Providence Church Road, I had to go a couple miles or something, that. So I drove that thing all year long and won, but one race I didn't get to drive back home. Me and Tim Willis got into it. And his daddy, had a wreck truck. So he's the one who come picked it up for me the next day and brought it back to my house, But it was so funny, my cousin, he would sit there with a flashlight, and on the passenger side, and we would come back down through the dirt road back to the house every week.
2: Yeah. That's great, Jim.
1: That's the truth.
2: Yes.
1: Yeah.
2: Love it.
1: Yeah.
0: Oh, my. Well, you won't need a flashlight to get over to Martinsville, will you?
1: No, hopefully, don't need that. I think they got good enough lights. Yeah.
0: Going to be a great race this weekend. Best of luck, Jimmy. We appreciate your time this morning.
1: Hey, I appreciate y'all having me, and I thank y'all for coming on board and all the other sponsors that, helped us. And, I hope I hadn't missed nobody. If I have, just blame it on, my old age.
0: No. Your spurns.
1: Oh, it's, yep. I'm sorry.
0: On your spurns.
1: I got to learn that.
2: There you go.
0: All right. Sneak it up on 8 o'clock. It's time for your sports reports. We'll roll through here real quick. Quick headlines. Jackson Dart having season-ending knee surgery. Mm. So Giants quarterback is out. Although the head coach, John Harbaugh, did not rule him out returning if the Giants make the playoffs.
2: Mm.
0: That's going to be an if.
2: Big if.
0: If he's not playing. And I think Jameis Winston is the backup.
2: Oh, wow. He's still playing?
0: Yes. That was my reaction, too. He's still playing? Indianapolis Colts placed their top wide receiver, Alec Pierce, on injured reserve. Let's see. I will add this since we're talking racing. NASCAR Hall of Famer Darrell Waltrip stepping away from public life after being diagnosed with a progressive brain disease.
2: Wow.
0: Family says the 79-year-old has, I'm going to try to pronounce this, frontotemporal degeneration, along with possible CTE, likely contacted injuries from concussions from his decades in racing.
2: Wow.
0: So you can't think of Darrell Waltrip without thinking boogity, boogity, boogity.
2: That's right. Yes.
0: So hate to hear that, but I did want to mention that this morning. Speaking of racing, yes, we do have racing for you this weekend on Southern Virginia's Country Station, B99.9. We've got

0: Racing, I believe they're at Kansas Speedway. Mm-hmm. Hollywood Casino 400 coming at you on Sunday at 2 o'clock. We'll have it for you flag to flag right here on Southern Virginia's country station, B99.9. High school football. You betcha, we got some high school football for you. We're going to be at Bassett as the Bengals host the 1-3 Mecklenburg County Phoenix. Join us for the PVT Express pregame show Friday at 6:45. And Hokie football. Mm-hmm. Yep. We got that, too. So the Hokies hit the road. Once again, they're going to be at Boston College. Our coverage being 10 a.m. on Saturday. It's a 12 noon kickoff, so 10 a.m. for the pregame.
1: Wow.
0: Man, people have to wake up early and whatnot.
1: Yeah, there you go.
0: So there you go. We got you covered. 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We keep you rolling. 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
9: ABC News, I'm Sherry Preston. Overnight, a federal judge ordering the White House to reinstate access for journalists from three outlets that were banned by President Trump, CNN, Politico, and MS Now. And President Trump has indicated he would appeal if this was the decision. Now, this morning, we just heard CNN say one of its producers was able to get into the White House. One reporter was turned away, however, and a photographer had his pass taken away. With diesel prices still around record highs, ABC's Karen Hua says there are differences of opinion about what to do.
10: One idea to tackle this problem of high diesel prices is to ban the export of American diesel to keep supplies here in the U.S. President Trump supports that idea, but his energy secretary, Chris Wright, is against it. Wright says the same refineries that make diesel also make regular gas and jet fuel. And he says if they can't ship diesel overseas, they'll run out of places to store it, and then we'll be forced to cut production, driving prices even higher.
9: This is ABC News.
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14: Here's a forecast for Rocky Mount, Martinsville, and Smith Mountain Lake. After kicking off the day with mostly cloudy skies, patchy fog, and a chance of rain, we'll be partly sunny by this afternoon, highs in the mid-60s, wind gusts around 25 miles per hour. For tonight, mostly clear, with lows in the upper 40s. Plenty of sunshine on Friday, we'll see highs in the lower 70s. Clear skies for Friday night, lows in the upper 40s. Looking ahead to Saturday and Saturday night, clear skies, highs in the upper 70s, lows around 50, then Sunday through Tuesday night, mostly clear, highs in the upper 70s, lows in the mid-50s. I'm Johnny Cottle on Southern Virginia's Country Station,

0: Easton Corbin, a little more country than that. 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B99.9 morning. It's 18 after 8. It's Craig and Big D in the house. It is the 24th day of October. I can't believe we've gotten this far into the year.
1: I know it, man.
0: It doesn't seem like we ought to be that far.
1: It's rolling on, isn't it?
0: It is. Ready or not, here it rolls.
1: Yes.
0: But September already, and not for long. This time...
1: Mm-hmm. Knocking on October.
0: I mean, a week from today, it'll be the 1st of October.
1: Yeah, that's right.
0: Good Lord have mercy. Oh, man. I can't believe it. I can't. Well, we had the first day of fall on Tuesday.
1: Yes.
0: And it's just like... Once the first day of fall got here, it's like somebody flipped a switch.
1: Yes, definitely.
0: I mean, usually it's warm for a while, mm-hmm. or it's a gradual kind of thing.
1: Yeah.
0: It's just like, and I'm sure it'll get warm again for a patch here or there.
1: Sure.
0: But like this week, it was like first day of fall. Like somebody flipped this ginormous switch somewhere, and we switched to fall weather.
1: Fall weather, yeah.
0: So.
1: And then had the F word, 40s.
0: Yes.
1: Up your way, right?
0: Yes.
1: Yeah.
0: I was afraid to look what the temperature said this morning. When I went to bed last night, it was 54.
1: Yeah.
0: And I was afraid to look this morning. I don't know what it was.
1: Right.
0: I got long sleeves on and a t-shirt.
1: Yes.
0: And that, it was cold weather time the last time that happened.
1: Right.
0: So. Yeah. Right now here in Southern Virginia, we've got temperatures holding right here in the lower 50s. Mm-hmm. So 52 here, and I do have some light rain here in Southern Virginia.
1: But the weekend's supposed to be like spectacular, isn't it?
0: I believe so.
1: Yeah.
0: I believe so. Let me pull up the extended here and take a gander. So

0: today, it should clear off. Well, not clear off, but should quit raining today.
1: Yeah.
0: Going to be a mostly cloudy day. Today's high only around 64. Tonight's that low 47 here in Southern Virginia. And then coming up on Friday, 73. 79 for Saturday, sunshine. Sunday, sunny. 79, and we're back in the low 80s first part of next week.
1: Man, sounds like good weather for the Valley Star 300, right?
0: It does. Yeah. It sounds like great weather for the late model race there.
1: Yeah.
0: On Saturday. Gonna be a great day. Always an exciting race over there. Always a great race over there at Martinsville Speedway. Yeah.
1: And that was great catching up with Jimmy there.
0: Absolutely.
1: Yeah.
0: The stories that man can tell.
1: Really?
0: Amazing.
1: That's right.
0: Just a really cool guy. Yes. And going to be pulling for Jimmy this weekend.
1: Definitely.
0: Over at Martinsville for the late model race. It's 8:21, Craig and Big D. And we do have, speaking of the late model race, we do have tickets for the late model race.
1: All right.
0: We'll have another chance to score a pair coming up here with Southern Virginia's Country Station, B99.9.
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0: I'm Craig Richards with local and state news on B99.9. A North Carolina man has now been indicted on 2 counts of aggravated involuntary manslaughter following a deadly Henry County crash last year. Investigators say a head-on collision on Axton Road claimed the lives of 45-year-old Misty Holland and 11-year-old Keontae Hildebrand. The suspect had previously been charged with DUI. The case will now head to circuit court. A Henry County assault case has turned into a homicide investigation. Authorities say 64-year-old Frederick Murray has died from injuries following an assault earlier this month. The suspect, Robert Glenn Wagoner Jr., remains jailed without bond, and prosecutors say more serious charges are expected following Murray's death. Going to be a busy week the next few days here at Martinsville Speedway. The Henry County Fair opens today, runs through Saturday with rides, food, exhibits, entertainment, and family activities. At the same time, race fans gearing up for the Valley Star Credit Union 300. NASCAR standout Corey Heim headlines a stacked field for Saturday's late model showcase, one of the premier short track races in the country. Virginia officials objecting to plans for a proposed 250-foot triumphal arch near Arlington National Cemetery. State leaders say they have concerns about potential impacts on Arlington Cemetery, Arlington House, the Pentagon, and other nearby historic sites. The dispute centers on the federal agreement that Virginia says doesn't adequately address those concerns, setting up a possible showdown over the project's future. Finally, this morning, Virginia lawmakers are taking a closer look at how colleges are using artificial intelligence. The General Assembly has directed its research agency, the Joint Legislative Audit and Review Commission, to review AI policies at colleges and universities across the Commonwealth. The study will examine issues including academic integrity, student access, data privacy, and transparency. Supporters say students will need AI skills in the workforce, and Virginia wants to ensure higher education keeps pace while establishing clear guidelines for using the technology. That's local and state news, powered this hour by Connor Bowman Funeral Home and Crematory. I'm Craig Richards for B99.9.
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3: Here's your forecast for Rocky Mount, Martinsville, and Smith Mountain Lake. After kicking off the day with mostly cloudy skies, patchy fog, and a chance of rain, we'll be partly sunny by this afternoon, highs in the mid-60s, wind gusts around 25 miles per hour. For tonight, mostly clear, with lows in the upper 40s. Plenty of sunshine on Friday. We'll see highs in the lower 70s. Clear skies for Friday night, lows in the upper 40s. Looking ahead to Saturday and Saturday night, clear skies, highs in the upper 70s, lows around 50. Then Sunday through Tuesday night, mostly clear, highs in the upper 70s, lows in the mid-50s. I'm Johnny Cottle on Southern Virginia's Country Station.

0: 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B99.9 morning, it's 8:42. It's Craig and Big D.
1: In the house.
0: So, Big D.
1: Yes, sir.
0: Have you got some music knowledge?
1: Yes.
0: That you're just wanting to share everyone out there in Southern Virginia?
1: Want to get it on out there.
0: You want to get the knowledge out there?
1: Yes.
0: Oh, there's the music knowledge.
1: Yes, music knowledge.
0: So, and it's for this day.
1: Yes. Things that happened in music history on this day, September your 24th.
0: September your 24th.
1: All right. Okay, the first one is in 1957, Elvis Presley releases Jailhouse Rock, recorded for the film of the same name.
0: Uh-huh.
1: Yep. The Big E.
0: The Big E.
1: There you go.
0: The King.
1: The King.
0: The original King.
1: He is the King.
0: Yes.
1: All right. Okay, and then let's do one for 1984. Culture Clubs, this is not country, of course, but Culture Clubs, Karma Chameleon.
0: Yep.
1: The track began a 6-week number one run.
0: Boy George.
1: Became
0: and Culture
1: a,
0: Club.
1: Yeah, a global hit.
0: Yes, I remember that song.
1: Yeah, I mean, it was a little whatever, but
0: hey, yeah,
1: you know, that's fine.
0: Boy George was ahead of his time.
1: You think so?
0: I'll leave it at that.
1: Yeah, let's leave it at that. I get you. All right, let's do one more. I mean, this one's close to all of us, I guess you'd say. Jerry Scoggins, is that how you say his name? Lester Flatt and Earl Scruggs recorded the Battle of Jed Clampett for the Beverly Hillbillies, which became an immediate hit. Yee doggies.
0: Yes. Good stuff. Right
1: yeah, there. Man, when I was a kid, I loved the Beverly Hillbillies.
0: Yeah, I listened to my story about a man named Jed.
1: I sang it, Craig.
0: Poor mountaineer, better kept it. Daddy, you know how it goes.
1: Yes,
0: you know
1: sir.
0: How it goes.
1: That's right.
0: Beverly Hillbillies had a bunch of, because Roy Clark was on there a couple of times.
1: Yeah. Uh-huh.
0: And, of course, Lester and Earl.
1: Yeah.
0: Or two on there, too.
1: Exactly, man. I used to love that show, man.
0: Yeah, that's good.
1: Yeah, so there's...
0: I always remember the episode with Ellie Mae and her double barrel slingshot.
1: That was a good one.
0: Yeah. Double. Yeah. I think of that every time I see one of those. Right there's a double barrel slingshot.
1: Them vittles.
0: Yes.
1: So there's some stuff on this day in music history, Craig.
0: Thank you, Big D. Appreciate that. It's 8:45. Stick around. We've got tickets for the race, the late model race.
1: All right.
0: Martinsville Speedway.
1: Yes.
0: Valley Star Credit Union 300. That race is coming up day after tomorrow, Saturday. Mm-hmm. Big late model race.
1: Yes.
0: Biggest here in the region.
1: Yes, definitely.
0: By far.
1: Yeah, the end of the Triple Crown, they call it.
0: Yes, yeah. Yes. Yes, the crowning jewel.
1: Crowning jewel, yeah. And man, and like Jimmy was talking about, you know, those heat races, man, they are just about as exciting as the, you know, main event.
0: They are, because you've got, well, I mean, you've got all kinds of drivers that come in and try to make this race. You've got guys that have, like, big bank accounts and

0: tech yes. books that come in there and try to run. And then you got guys, well, like Jimmy,
1: yeah, like
0: that,
1: Jim.
0: That, you know, as far as experience goes, mm-hmm. Jimmy's got it.
1: Yes.
0: But it takes kind of a community effort to help these guys and get them out there and,
1: sure.
0: and, you know, hope that they can make the show as well. And I know, right. you know, we're hoping Jimmy, he came so close. A couple of years back.
1: Yeah, man.
0: So close.
1: We were all up there cheering him on.
0: Yeah. And man. as he was leaving this morning, it's like, you know, just making the big race is a win for these, you know, local guys.
1: Sure, exactly.
0: So should be a great race. It always is out there at Martinsville. I don't care what they're racing. They could be racing shoeboxes with wheels on them. And it'd be a great race at Martinsville Speedway.
1: Yes.
0: You know. Clay and Karen and the gang over there, they always do a great job.
1: Great job. Yes.
0: And put on a great show. So and we appreciate them, of course, but should be a good one. And that is the Valley Star Credit Union 300 coming up on Sunday. We got tickets to give away. We'll do that on the way between now and 10. So listen for your chance to be calling number 9. Coming up, we got more music. Yeah, might as well. Let's see. Specifically, Brad Paisley, some Jelly Roll, and Blake. All next on B99.9.
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0: Jody Messina, stand beside me, Southern Virginia's country station. B99.9 morning, it's 9:38, 22 away from 10 o'clock. It's Craig and Big D.
1: In the house.
0: So, Big D, we got tickets for the Valley Star Credit Union 300.
1: All right.
0: And I'm going to do this. And give some tickets away now.
1: All right.
0: I'm trying to decide whether I want to give away a pair of tickets or a four-pack of tickets.
1: Oh, okay.
0: I'm thinking I'm going to go with a four-pack.
1: Four-pack.
0: Four-pack.
1: Yes.
0: Four.
1: Four-pack.
0: Four. Four-pack of tickets. If you'd like to go check out the Valley Star Credit Union 300, I got four tickets for you right now. If, and only if, you are caller number nine. That's what I need. No texting in for this. That's not going to work for you.
1: Oh, I see.
0: Ain't going to happen. Call me. Let's communicate.
1: You got to press the digits.
0: Let's speak verbally over the communications device.
1: There you go.
0: That's what we need right now. Oh, and look, here we go.
1: Here we go.
0: Phone lines are lighting up. People are dialing in already. They're like, ooh, I've been waiting all morning for old Craig to give those tickets away. Ooh, and the time is upon us.
1: Yes.
0: Yes. Call number nine. That's who we're looking for. 276-629-9999. Or if you're froggy, 888-517-B999. Those are the magic numbers. Mm-hmm. Get to dialing. Call to nine. Four-pack tickets. Good luck. Valley Star Credit Union 300 coming up Saturday at your Martinsville Speedway. Big late model race. Good luck.

0: intro.
1: I mean, if somebody's handing them out, I'll take one.
2: Oh, yeah. 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
1: new,
2: it too.
1: 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Congrats, Lewis Corona. Our ninth caller just scored a four-pack of tickets to go check out late model race Martinsville Speedway. More chances to win? Yeah, I got some more tickets to give away. We'll give another set away tomorrow. I'm not sure if it'll be a four-pack or a pair, but I do know I have more tickets to give away.
2: Cool.
1: And we will do that tomorrow morning here on Southern Virginia's country station, B99.9. It's Craig and Big D.
2: Yes, sir.
1: In ye old house on this Friday evening. Kate Brown, this is Woman, B99.9.

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0: 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Blake Shelton, Southern Virginia's country station, B99.9. Well, Big D.
1: Yes, sir.
0: That's going to wrap it up for us.
1: All right.
0: You know what that means?
1: What's that?
0: Time to go.
1: Yeah, time to go.
0: Time to get on out of here.
1: Yes, sir.
0: Robin James up for you next. Y'all have a wonderful peachy, peach of a, peach? Peach? Yeah. It's just too peachy. That's too much peachiness.
1: Too much peachiness.
0: Mm-hmm. You know why I say, you know, you just have, you know, it, the day's peachy.
1: Yeah.
0: Because it fits every outcome.
1: Yes, it does.
0: Because you got the warm and fuzzy on the outside of the peach.
1: Sure.
0: And that's all right, too, because you have those kind of days.
1: Yeah.
0: But even if it's a bad day.
1: Yeah.
0: What's on the inside of a peach?
1: Yeah, you got the pit.
0: You got pit.
1: Yeah, right that's there. It. That's it.
0: That's why.
1: Yeah. That's why it covers it all.
0: It covers it. That is the phrase that covers everything. How you doing? Just peachy.
1: Just peachy?
0: Yeah. It doesn't matter if it's a good day or bad day. It's peachy. It's either warm and fuzzy or just the pits. Yeah. That's, I tell you what.
1: That's right.
0: Thank you, Big D.
1: Yes, sir. Thank you, Craig. Hope you and everybody out there have a great day, man.
0: Absolutely. And we will see y'all later today at the Henry County Fair.
1: Yes.
0: That kicked off yesterday, but we're going to be out there this evening. Robin James, again, going to be out there for you from 3 until 6 o'clock, and fair gates open at 5.
1: Yes.
0: Just so you know. Y'all have a good one.
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This is Johnny Law, 10-8 in the PVT studios. In for Robin James today. Robin will be here a little bit later on. She's going to be doing a live broadcast from the Henry County Fair, 3 until 6.

your shine on Florida Georgia Line on Southern Virginia's country station, B99.9. This is Johnny Law. Still to come this hour, we're going to hear from Toby Keith, Ella Langley, Travis Tritt, and Morgan Wallen. Here's Keith Urban now. The song is Straight Line on Southern Virginia's country station.

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Here's today's history lesson on this date. In 1948, the Honda Motor Company was founded in Japan on this date. In 1957, the Brooklyn Dodgers played their last game at Ebbets Field before moving to Los Angeles. And on this date in 1964, the Munster.

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I'm a

0: Bone Keys, Wallet, and you. 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Johnny Law here, and a Brunswick, Ohio woman was arrested for shopping at a Dollar General topless. The 24-year-old was drunk when she entered the store and started browsing the aisles. The cops, well, they found her lying on the floor. Her vehicle was also illegally parked, and it had to be towed. Officers cited her for disorderly conduct. You know, they enjoyed that bus.
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0: 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It's 9-5. 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And you need to come hungry for Dolly's Chicken and Dumplings. 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

0: 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Johnny Law chasing down the best of the legends and the best of today. 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

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I'm Robin James, and B99.9 is celebrating Dolly Day at Rocky Mount Smokehouse, Friday, September 25th. 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

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Johnny Long, pursuit of the best of the legends and the best of today. And that's the thing about love. 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

0: McIntyre on Southern Virginia's country station, B99.9. And Linda in Woolwine texted in, said she wanted to hear some Vern Gosden. Well, absolutely.
1: I can

Southern Virginia's country station, B99.9, and it's time for the story behind the song. Today it's George Jones still doing time. A 1981 honky-tonk hit for George Jones that used the metaphor of a prison sentence to mirror his real-life struggles with severe alcoholism and heartbreak. When the song was released in September 1981 as the lead single from Still the Same Old Me, George Jones was living through a notoriously chaotic period, aided by alcohol and cocaine. He frequently disappeared for weeks, missed concerts, and confounded his managers. Fans and critics were mesmerized by how accurately the song mirrored his actual life. With a sparse arrangement and a mournful steel guitar, Jones delivered a raw, cracking vocal performance that felt less like an act and more like a man pleading for a pardon he couldn't get. Despite his offstage turmoil, the track became Jones's eighth solo number one country single, staying at the top spot for a week and spending 10 weeks on the charts. And that's the story behind the song, Still Doing Time. George Jones.

0: 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Congratulations.
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B99.9, Johnny Law in the BBT studios. And on the way, Tim McGraw, Nate Smith, Kenny Chesney, Dustin Lynch, featuring Jelly Roll. Now it's...

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Man, it's just great. I hate summer, winter, fall, and spring.

B99.9. And if you're sitting there asking yourself, where is Robin James? Why do we have to put up with Johnny Law today? Well, Robin will be here at 3 o'clock. You see, she's going to be broadcasting live from the Henry County Fair. 3 on

0: Southern Virginia's country station, B99.9. Knowing you, Kenny Chesney, this is Johnny Law. Here's one that'll make you go, ooh, KFC is launching a limited edition cereal inspired by the chain's original recipe. Instead of milk, and here's the ooh part, the company suggests pouring KFC gravy on the crunchy cereal. The cereal is flavored with KFC's blend of 11 herbs and spices. Each box costs $8, and a serving contains 19 grams of protein and 1 gram of sugar. 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

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Johnny Law, lawman in the BVT studios. Music this hour from Lady A, John Party, Carly Pearson, Lee Bryce, Jason Aldean, Travis Tritt, and more. Here it comes.

Southern Virginia's country station, B99.9. And as I mentioned earlier, Robin James is going to be broadcasting live today, 3 until 6 p.m. at the Henry County Fair. It's B99.9 night on the Bassett Furniture Stage with Wallen Nation and Laney Nation performing. 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It's a great show.

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2: 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I'm Robin James, and B99.9 is celebrating Dolly Day at Rocky Mount Smokehouse, Friday, September 25th. 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

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And it ain't a bad life. You know why? Because I've got a drink in my hand. Eric Church.

0: Southern Virginia's country station, B99.9. That's it for the Lawman. Johnny Law checking out, going 10-7. And as promised, Robin James is going to be broadcasting live 3 until 6 from the Henry County Fair. It's B99.9 night on the Bassett Furniture Stage with Wallen Nation and Laney Nation performing. Until next time, stay safe. And Robin, it's all yours.
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1: Here's your forecast for Rocky Mount, Martinsville, and Smith Mountain Lake. Mostly clear skies across the area tonight with a low in the upper 40s. Lots of sunshine on Friday with a high in the lower 70s. Clear for Friday night, lows in the upper 40s. Going into the weekend, Saturday and Saturday night, clear. Highs in the upper 70s, lows around 50. Then Sunday through Tuesday night, mostly clear. Highs in the upper 70s, lows in the mid-50s. By Wednesday, mostly sunny, and we'll see highs in the lower 80s. I'm Johnny Cottle on Southern Virginia's Country Station.

B99 Southern Virginia's country station. It's Robin James on location at the Henry County Fair, and the weather has turned out to be just really nice. So it doesn't get started now until 5 o'clock. I'm here a little bit early, I admit, but wanted to get here ahead of time to be able to tell you about some of the things that are going to be coming up this afternoon at the fair. And of course, the big thing is that we've got a concert tonight for B99.9 night. So look forward to sharing that with you. Wilson

Lainey, that Wilson, no, Morgan, what? Anyway, it's a tribute to Morgan Wallen and Lainey Wilson. And that is coming up this afternoon on B99.9. We'll talk to those singers, and they're going to be performing tonight at the Henry County Fair, happening at the Martinsville Speedway in Martinsville with B99.9.

0: Southern Virginia's country station, B99.9, and that's some Brooks and Dunn for you. It's Robin James this afternoon. Good to be along with you. 65, just a little breeze and a little bit of blue sky back, and this is good to see after the last couple of days. It's going to be a nice weekend, too. I've got your weekend forecast on the way, and happening this weekend, Virginia Tech football. Of course, the Hokies 3-0 on the season. It's been a while since they've done that, and they're going to be on the road this weekend. They're going to play Boston College. We've got the game for you. 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And to get you ready for the game, coming up tonight, we've got Tech Talk Live. 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
6: Here's your forecast for Rocky Mount, Martinsville, and Smith Mountain Lake. Mostly clear skies across the area tonight with a low in the upper 40s. Lots of sunshine on Friday with a high in the lower 70s. Clear for Friday night, lows in the upper 40s. Going into the weekend, Saturday and Saturday night, clear. Highs in the upper 70s, lows around 50. Then Sunday through Tuesday night, mostly clear. Highs in the upper 70s, lows in the mid-50s. By Wednesday, mostly sunny, and we'll see highs in the lower 80s. I'm Johnny Cottle on Southern Virginia's Country Station.

0: B99.9. It's always good when you know somebody that can fix a drink for you. I'm Robin James, and I am at the Henry County Fair, which is happening at the Martinsville Speedway, and Roger is with me, and you do a fantastic job with this every year.
1: Thank you
0: for what you do. Talk a little bit about some of the rides that we have this year.
1: Sure. So it's 6th annual Henry County Fair. We've got amazing rides this year, over 20 rides, some brand new rides. We have the swing ride, the upside-down roller coaster ride here. Just a lot of new ones here for the rides.
0: I thought, you know, because I've been following it all online. And the other thing I'm hearing a lot about is the magic show.
1: Yes. So we have two large ground shows here. Brand new magic show, the magic of Lance Gifford. He's world famous. He does two shows nightly, three on Saturday. That's included in your gate admission. Okay. And then we have the Circus Shane, the Rockin' Circus show back. He was here year one and two, so it's been 4 years since he's been here. He has an amazing show. Jumps off a high dive the end.
0: That's crazy.
1: Yes.
0: That is just crazy. And of course, it's B99.9 night, yes. So we've got the country show on stage.
1: Yes. Yeah, we are so excited. They're over there getting warmed up now. Wallen Nation and Laney Nation. So all Morgan Wallen fans, Laney Nation fans, you do not want to miss the show. It's included in the gate admission. $5. The concert tonight and the two ground shows are included. So amazing concert tonight. You don't want to miss it. All Morgan Wallen and Laney Wilson fans, come out and see Wallen Nation and Laney Nation tonight. They take the stage at 7 o'clock.
0: Okay.
1: First time we've ever had two shows in the same night.
0: Wow. So, and what time's the magic show?
1: So they'll be doing a magic show before and after the concert,
0: okay,
1: as well as the Rock and Circus show. So
0: okay,
1: it'll be two shows, one each before the concert and one afterwards.
0: Okay. And I've been following the, I get tongue-tied, Wilson, Laney, Morgan, say, I'm like, I'm all cross up. But they've been doing an extensive touring across America.
1: Yes, yeah, they're playing all over the country. I think the last few shows, they were in California, Oklahoma. So we're just really blessed to have them here. And they're going to be taking the stage at 7 p.m., double show. Laney Wilson tribute and Morgan Wallen tribute.
0: Fantastic. Roger, thank you.
1: Thank you very much.
0: Talk with us again a little later.
1: All
0: right. Gates have not opened yet, so we are here just a little bit early, but get ready to join us at 5 o'clock for B99.9 night tonight at the Henry County Fair.

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1: Oops.
0: Now he's done. Sorry there. Bailey Zimmerman and Chevy Silverado on Southern Virginia's Country Station. I was a little eager there. It's Robin James, and it's going to be a nice weekend. Well, already the sunshine in this afternoon and just really pleasant temperatures from the Henry County Fair. Gates will open at 5 o'clock. But coming up this weekend, just a beautiful forecast for us and a lot of things happening throughout the listening area. One of the things I want to point out, though, is there's going to be a full moon. It's the harvest moon that will, this is always interesting to me, the full moon is at its fullest, for lack of a better word, at 12:49 p.m., which is kind of interesting, on Saturday afternoon. Of course, we can't see it until the night sky, and by Saturday night, of course, at dusk, you'll be able to not only see the orange moon, which will be the brightest of the year, but also you'll be able to see Saturn hanging out just a little bit below the full moon this weekend. So that's something to look forward to. More on the way about other things happening this weekend, and look at that beautiful forecast on the way next on Southern Virginia's Country Station, B99.9.
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0: 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I'm Robin James, and B99.9 is celebrating Dolly Day at Rocky Mount Smokehouse, Friday, September 25th. 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
1: Here's your forecast for Rocky Mount, Martinsville, and Smith Mountain Lake. Mostly clear skies across the area tonight with a low in the upper 40s. Lots of sunshine on Friday with a high in the lower 70s. Clear for Friday night, lows in the upper 40s. Going into the weekend, Saturday and Saturday night, clear. Highs in the upper 70s, lows around 50. Then Sunday through Tuesday night, mostly clear. Highs in the upper 70s, lows in the mid 50s. By Wednesday, mostly sunny, and we'll see highs in the lower 80s. I'm Johnny Cottle on Southern Virginia's Country Station.

B99.9, Southern Virginia's country station. Ella Langley, People Magazine reporting that she is dating Tucker Wetmore. They say that they've been together for about a year now. The duo just seen together at the Nashville Songwriters Awards that were held earlier this week. It's Robin James outside the PVT studios today on B99.9.

B99, getting the weekend started early in Martinsville this weekend. I'm declaring it already. I'm Robin James out and about at the fairgrounds and the Martinsville Speedway, and I'm watching the tractor trailers roll in, hauling in those late model race cars that will be racing in the Valley Star 300 on Saturday when they take over the Speedway. Now, today, it is B99 night at the Henry County Fair, and there is music, there are rides, there is a show tonight. All kinds of things happening. Gates open at 5 for the Henry County Fair.

B99.9 Southern Virginia's country station. That is Chase Matthew, and it's called Holding It Down. I'm Robin James in for Gene Allen this afternoon. I'm out and about. We'll talk more about the Henry County Fair coming up with Gates at 5. But I wanted to mention to you today, if you're an animal lover, today is a pretty special day. It

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5: Here's your forecast for Rocky Mount, Martinsville, and Smith Mountain Lake. Mostly clear skies across the area tonight with a low in the upper 40s. Lots of sunshine on Friday with a high in the lower 70s. Clear for Friday night, lows in the upper 40s. Going into the weekend, Saturday and Saturday night, clear. Highs in the upper 70s, lows around 50. Then Sunday through Tuesday night, mostly clear. Highs in the upper 70s, lows in the mid 50s. By Wednesday, mostly sunny, and we'll see highs in the lower 80s. I'm Johnny Cottle on Southern Virginia's Country Station.

Riley Green on B99.9, named earlier this week Songwriter of the Year by the National Songwriters Association in Music City. It's Robin James out and about, and it is so fun to be outside of the studio, and it's for the Henry County Fair. Gates are going to open at 5 o'clock, just here a few minutes, and of course, along with the Midway Rides, there's the food, and there's the shows. Tonight, it's Wallen Nation and Laney Nation on stage at 7 o'clock. The exhibits and food. Did I mention there's food? And the gates open at 5 o'clock.

B99.9, Southern Virginia's country station. Kenny Chesney getting ready to release the 21st studio album of his career. It drops tomorrow, and it's called Silver Sands Marina, and it includes this song that tells you to carry on, even if you sing off-key.

0: Southern Virginia's Country Station, B99.9. Lainey Wilson right there helping you get ready for tonight's show at the Henry County Fair. Lainey Nation, along with Wallen Nation, taking the stage at 7 o'clock tonight. And, of course, that's at the Martinsville Speedway where the Henry County Fair is getting ready to open. Gates are getting ready to open at 5 o'clock. And I'm sitting here watching this upside-down roller coaster thing. Not my thing, but if it is yours, being upside down on a roller coaster sounds good to you, then that's one of the many rides that you'll find on the Midway at the Henry County Fair, and going until 10 o'clock tonight. Weather is good. The skies have cleared, and things will get underway here in just minutes. It is B99.9 night.
1: 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I'm Susie Armstrong. 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

0: Ready, BRE equipped. What a race throughout the season until the chase began, and now he's won five, and he's won the Ford 400, and he's won the NASCAR Sprint Cup Series Championship. Tony Stewart comes across the line victorious tonight in South Florida.
1: 2011 NASCAR Cup Series champion Tony Stewart is returning to the NASCAR Craftsman Truck Series for a second Ram run this season, this time at Talladega Super Speedway. Currently third in NHRA Top Fuel points, Stewart, who already competed for Colleague Racing in the season opener at Daytona, will be back in the cockpit of the number 25 Ram truck Friday, October 23rd. I'm Susie Armstrong. 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
11: Here's your forecast for Rocky Mount, Martinsville, and Smith Mountain Lake. Mostly clear skies across the area tonight with a low in the upper 40s. Lots of sunshine on Friday with a high in the lower 70s. Clear for Friday night, lows in the upper 40s. Going into the weekend, Saturday and Saturday night, clear. Highs in the upper 70s, lows around 50. Then Sunday through Tuesday night, mostly clear. Highs in the upper 70s, lows in the mid-50s. By Wednesday, mostly sunny, and we'll see highs in the lower 80s. I'm Johnny Cottle on Southern Virginia's Country Station.

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0: Southern Virginia's country station, B99.9. Better hide the wine. It's good advice. It's Robin James, Henry County Fair, and the gates are officially open. Roger, people have been lining up to get tickets already.
1: Yes, we're so excited. Gates open at 5 p.m. tonight. Of course, it's B99 night, 7 p.m. on the Bassett Furniture Stays. We have Wallen Nation and Laney Nation, Laney Wilson and Morgan Wallen Tribute Band. We're so excited. They've been here all afternoon getting ready, doing sound check, warming up, and they sound amazing. You do not want to miss them.
0: Good. I want to ask you about this ride that does the upside down thing.
1: Yeah, I'm not going on that.
0: Me either. No way. No way. But I've been watching it, and it's
1: It looks funny if you like that kind of stuff.
0: That's what I said. That's what I said on the air. In fact, if you're into that kind of thing, the upside down thing, that's all for you. Yeah. Lots of new rides this year.
1: Yeah, we got a lot of new rides. Of course, you can get unlimited ride wristbands, $30. You can ride all night long. And we have those two new ground shows. That's included in your gate admission, the $5 gate admission, the magic of Lance Gifford, world-famous magician. Saw him yesterday do some awesome performances. The Rock and Circus Show with Shane Hanson, you don't want to miss that. The agricultural exhibits.
0: Yeah, I wanted to ask you about that.
1: Yeah, that's included. You get to go in the agricultural tent, see all the people, their entries they put in, and then all the animals from Infinity Acres. The two camels back there, the one camel is called Camel Flodge, and the other camel is Wednesday, because every day is
0: Love that. That's great.
1: So don't want to miss those. My folks never seen a camel in person.
0: That's true.
1: So you can see those. Tons of other animals back there, all included in your gate admission. There's two shows before the concert, two after. But if you're coming for B99.9, you want to be here. Get here early to get a good seat.
0: Yeah.
1: 7 p.m., the Morgan Wallen and Laney Wilson Tribute Band take the stage.
0: Super. Thank you, Roger.
1: Thank you.
0: It's good to be here. It is B99.

Southern Virginia's Country Station, B99.9. It's Robin James. It is your Drive at 5, powered by Angie McGee and the Franklin County Home Team. And I am live at the Henry County Fair. It's just getting underway. Folks are streaming in. It's a $5 admission at the gate, and it's going on until 10 o'clock tonight. Now, it's a pleasant 64 degrees right now. If you're headed out for the fair, grab a sweatshirt, grab a jacket. Come on and see me. Henry County Fair at Martinsville Speedway. It's B99.9 night.

I really want to know about that song. B99.9, I want to know what those singers were smoking when they wrote it. Third Rock from the Sun on Southern Virginia's Country Station. It's Robin James. Coming up tomorrow, it is Dolly Day, and we are going to celebrate all day on B99.9. 9 to 5 is the date, and it couldn't be more appropriate. Dolly's big hit, of course, 9 to 5. We're celebrating with her music all day.

Southern Virginia's country station, B99.9. It's Robin James, and wrap up my end of things. Henry County Fair is happening until 10 o'clock tonight on the Martinsville Speedway grounds. And it's B99.9 night. $5 gets you in the gate, and you don't want to miss the show tonight at 7 o'clock. It's a beautiful evening. The sun is shining, so come on out and enjoy the Henry County Fair. Thank you to everybody who has stopped by to visit. It's been fun catching up with so many people tonight. So thank you so much. It's always nice to say thank you for listening in person, but thank you for giving me that chance. I'm Robin James. You take care of you. Bye.

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0: affiliates that make up the Virginia Tech Sports Network and for our outstanding crowd that we have with us tonight at McLean's at First and Main. Great show on hand. I'm Evan Hughes, joined alongside Tech Hall of Famer Mike Burnup. Soon we'll be joined by Coach James Franklin and defensive end Asen Stevens will stop by in just a little bit. We're brought to you in part this season by First and Main. Their second annual Rocktoberfest is coming Saturday, October 3rd. 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Let me turn it over to Tech Hall of Famer, one of the greatest tight ends in school history, Mike Burnup, to my left. Mikey, it's great to see you. Just before we pack and hit the airport tomorrow, great to see you on this Thursday. How are you, my friend?
1: I'm doing well. It's good to be back and be with all my peeps out here. It's great to see everybody again. And, yeah, it was a long week, but I appreciate all the support. And looking forward to this game. Boy, they played great at Maryland. You think about it, that offense is clicking along, scored on the first three drives. And Ethan Grunkemeyer, he's been just dynamite. Back-to-back 300-yard games, back-to-back 31 completions. Luke Reynolds was fabulous, 12 catches. Gosh almighty, that guy's, he's in another world. 25 catches already, 4 touchdowns. He's been fabulous. The drive before the half, scoring with 16 seconds left was huge. Getting a stop in the third quarter. I mean, they've done so many things so well. And they're 16 for 16 in the red zone over the course of the year. You can't get any better than that. So, yeah, this team's playing well. Looking forward to this weekend. Unfortunately, the weather might not be great, as everybody knows and has heard. But we've played in I've been around. We played in some bad weather, Texas A&M, Chapel Hill, lots of different places. So we'll get it done.
0: Yeah, no doubt about it. Again, we've got a phenomenal show tonight getting you set for Tech and Boston College. 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How about a warm welcome? Coach James Franklin has entered and is tossing T-shirts into our packed crowd with us here at McLean at First and Main. 2-minute commercial break. When we come back, the head coach of the Hokies joins us next. 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
0: We are off and running on this Thursday night from McLean's at First and Main as Tech Talk Live, presented by the Hokie Way, continues on. Evan Hughes, Tech Hall of Famer Mike Burnup, and we're now joined. Head coach of the Hokies, James Franklin, is with us on this Thursday night.

0: Tonight, less than 48 hours from kick. Coach, as always, a treat to see you. How are you, and how's the week been for your squad as you get ready for the Eagles?
1: I'm great. Again, appreciative of the crowd that continues to come out and support us. We truly appreciate it. McLean's has been a great host, so we appreciate that. But, just got done practice and jump in the car and run over here. It's been a good week. You know, I think our guys are really doing a really good job of taking advantage of each day and taking advantage of each week and learning kind of throughout the process. One of the things we talk about is they should be refining their process every single week. Monday's their day off. How they go through their day off in terms of coming and watching film on their own, rehab, study hall, all those things, they should be getting better and better at it each week.
2: And it was nice to have some rain this week just because you're expecting that this weekend. So you didn't have to manufacture too much since it was raining, huh?
1: Yeah, always check the Farmer's Almanac. I say that to the players, and they look at me like they have no idea what I'm talking about. But, yeah, it's helpful. I was happy to see the rain. I wish it would have kept raining. It was, but it was damp. We talked to actually the field people. There is a way that we can turn our sprinkler system on that's not on the field. It's the surrounding area, so I'm going to do that in the future to have it shooting at them. It's supposed to be nasty, and we've prepared for that. Ty Howell has two different game plans prepared. We worked on that all week long to make sure that, because obviously you're going to have to make some adjustments. So I think Coach Prize, prepared for it as well as Coach Shear, our special teams coordinator. So, but, they're saying it got a chance to be pretty nasty. So, yeah. We got to be ready for that.
2: That was a fun thing you talked about, though. You can't just start preparing this week. You guys have done that the whole camp.
1: Yeah, every opportunity that we had a chance where it rained this summer, during training camp, we were out there and the guys were looking at me like, Coach, we got an indoor right there. Why don't we use the indoor? And I'm like, that's not what the indoor is for. And then this week, we had the defense inside because it doesn't impact them as much, and had the offense out in the rain the whole time, which was good work for us.
0: Coach, you bring up Ty Howell, and I would love to get a couple of things just about your squad. We're going to get into Boston College and preview that here throughout your time with us, and we're glad to have you. But, gosh, last week, it's been fun to watch your offense all season, but my goodness, so many different things last week. And would love to talk about Ty Howell because we spent so much time praising him in our post-game coverage. Just how special has it been for you watching him his first year, your relationship with him, and just how good of a job is he doing putting your guys in positions to succeed?
1: Yeah, I think, Ty deserves a ton of credit, but really Fontel Mines as well, Matt Moore, Norval McKenzie, our running backs coach, Danny O'Brien, the quarterback's coach, and then Warren Ruggiero, which, I think a lot of you guys know Warren's background, but Warren has been an offensive coordinator, I think, for 32 years. He's our offensive senior analyst. He was the offensive coordinator for 12 years at Wake Forest with Dave Clawson. So he's been a tremendous resource for us as well. But me and Ty go way back. He first came and worked for me at Penn State as an analyst, and then I promoted him to be the tight ends coach. He was a captain, I think, at Penn State, I think in 2012 or 13, right after, all the tough times there, and he did a phenomenal job with that. He's got an offensive line background. His dad is a high school coach, a legendary high school coach in North Carolina. And most importantly, he's just got unbelievable humility and, takes everybody's ideas in the room. Ultimately, he's going to make the final decision. But he's doing a really, really nice job of both the run game and the pass game and mixing those two things and having complementary looks. So if we have a run, we typically have a play action pass off of that as well to make sure that we're doing a really good job of keeping the defense honest. And he's doing a great job. I'm very proud of him.
2: Coach, you talk about starting fast. That's important on both sides of the ball. First half, second half, you get off to a great start the other night. Three scores, all of them long, over 74 yards. A lot of plays, took a lot of time off the clock. You come out in the second half, do the same thing. That is so important and so key, isn't it?
1: Yeah, it's really important, and especially depending on the types of teams you play. It's not as impactful against a Maryland because they do have the ability to score so fast, but some of these offenses – You know, if you can get them down by 14 points, it creates pressure on them because it forces them to play a style of football they don't really want to play. Maryland's going to play that style of football all the time, so I don't know if they necessarily felt the pressure. But I, th-

0: thought that that 2-minute drive at the end of the half was huge, and then I thought that stop on defense and then our score to start the third quarter was really important. And if you look to your point, the starts of the games and the starts of the second half, we've been really good. And to me, that's a really good sign of a well-coached and well-planned team on offense, defense, and special teams.
1: Coach, we talked last week about some well-deserved honors for your team. Fast forward another week, there's more well-deserved honors for some individuals. And I know we've talked so much about him, but I'd be remiss if I didn't start just talking about Luke Reynolds and, again, what he was able to do last week. I love that video of you pointing at him running off the field with the fans on Saturday. The Mackey Award Player of the Week, honoring the nation's top tight end to Luke Reynolds, and rightfully so, 12 grabs, 107 yards. I think a word you could use, Coach, is consistent to start for him. What is it about his preparation day in, day out that's made him so consistent to start?
0: Well, I think, first of all, he's a talented guy, right? You know, I think out of high school, he was the number one tight end in the country. He was a 5-star recruit. So he's got talent, right? So, like, you know, we can take a lot of credit as coaching, but mom and dad get most of the credit from a genetic standpoint. They married the right people. He is 6 foot, you know, probably 4.5 to 5, 253 pounds. He's got tremendous body control. He's a willing blocker. He'll stick his face in there. So it's like, what people don't understand is tight ends are really valuable, and you hear people talk about them being matchup problems. Well, they're only matchup problems if they're willing to block. Because the problem is, if you're just a big receiver as a tight end, then they're just going to play nickel, and they're going to have somebody athletically, you know, able to match up with that guy. But now they have an issue. They go nickel, and then all of a sudden we motion him back inside, and we run the ball, and now they're asking a nickel to fit the run game. Now they play a linebacker in there, and the linebacker's not able to cover him. So, you know, he's a true tight end who creates a bunch of different mismatches. But the other thing is, he's smart. So we're able to put him in a bunch of different spots. That's valuable. And he also has a quarterback background. So those things are valuable as well. You know, we had a guy named Tyler Warren who won the Mackey Award and obviously was the 14th overall pick. He had a similar background. He was a basketball guy, played quarterback. He's actually committed to Virginia Tech as a quarterback. And then we took him as a tight end. But he's got a lot of similar traits. He's not as big as Tyler. Tyler was big. Tyler was 6'6", 260. But he is a big man, and he's making a ton of plays right now.
2: Coach, also, how about Tyson Flowers, a semifinalist for the William Campbell Trophy, which is the nation's top football scholar athlete, academic stuff, leadership. What a fine young man he is, and that's well-deserved.
0: Yeah, we had a guy win that a few years back as well. I think it's one of the better awards in college football because you're recognizing the whole student athlete, right, for how they kind of go about their business. And you've heard me say this before. You know, I think, you know, he's a guy that could really do whatever he wants. I think he's going to play the game for a long time, but, you know, he could be the governor of Virginia. He could be the, you know, president of the United States one day. He's that impressive of a young man.
1: Coach, just one more, and again, looking at your offense, we'll get to BC here in a moment, but again, we've talked so much about him, and rightfully so. Ethan Grunkemeyer has just been so consistent and so good for you guys. It's back-to-back games of 30 or more completions for him at your quarterback spot. What is it about his way? I'm lucky enough to kind of see it from the sideline, from that perspective, but the way he processes, the way he goes through progression, just like how cool, calm, collected is he as a field general on the field for you?
0: Well, I think Ty Howell and Danny O'Brien are doing a really good job of building the passing game and making sure that we're doing a really good job of forcing the defense to defend all 120 yards and all 53 and a third across, and then also making sure that, you know, our routes and our drops are coordinated. The other thing is making sure that more times than not, the ball comes out to your first progression, right? I think maybe in years past, the quarterback was holding on to the ball too long. So being able to get the ball out of the quarterback's hands is really important. But then also having a quarterback that the defense knows is going to work through his progressions. You've seen him go first progression, second progression, work back to the third progression and hit it, avoid pressure in the pocket, step up in the pocket, keep his eyes up and make some big-time throws. And he's got a

0: strong enough arm to make him defend the entire field as well. And then, you know, our I think the other thing is Gronk gets a ton of credit, but a couple of those guys made some big-time plays for him early. That play that Q made in the beginning of the game where the ball was thrown behind him and he turned and caught it behind him, and you knew he was going to get hit. He knew he was going to get hit over the middle, jumping up, turning around, and comes down with the ball. Aiden Green makes a big-time catch that may have been an interception if he doesn't catch it. So, yeah, Gronk deserves a ton of credit, but there's also guys making plays for him too.
1: How about Logan Howland too last week? Justin Terry goes down. He got a lot of reps, a lot of plays the last three quarters, and he talked about building confidence in himself. That helped him so much getting those reps. That was probably big for him.
0: Yeah, he's been an awesome addition to our program. You know, he started at the University of Oklahoma. I don't mean started his college career. He actually started there a number of games. So to have that type of experience is really valuable. But he's just been an unbelievable hard worker. He had a surgery after the season, so we didn't get him for spring ball. So that put him a little bit behind. But he's a big kid who's light on his feet. He's from New Jersey. Went to the Hun School. I'm actually going. I don't know if I'm allowed to say that or not. But is a big athletic guy who's, you know, was battling for that starting job, and will be will have a big role for us at the left tackle position. Was battling for it all year.
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2: This is Tech Talk Live, presented by the Hokie Way on a Thursday night. 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Evan Hughes, Tech Hall of Famer Mike Burnup, and still joined, thrilled to have the head coach, James Franklin, with us stopping by on this Thursday evening, getting set for Tech and Boston College. Coach, perfect way to kind of transition and segue in. I know it's been busy since Sunday, getting ready for the Eagles. Give us just a little 10,000-foot perspective. You watched them on film. You've had a chance to digest it all. What do you make of this Boston College team you'll see Saturday?
0: Well, I think they do a really good job. They're well coached. They're tough and they're physical, and they play really hard.

0: You know, that win against Rutgers for them, that was a big-time win. It was a big-time win for the ACC, winning against a Big Ten opponent. You know, they're 2-1 right now. So it's going to be a tremendous challenge and a tremendous opportunity. You know, they're a little bit more used to playing in that environment, so we're going to have to, you know, overcome that as well. I think Billy O'Brien, their head coach, is kind of the perfect coach for that program. He's from up there. Obviously, he was the offensive coordinator and quarterbacks coach at the Patriots, when they had all their success. Me and him worked together at the University of Maryland. We were both on the same staff for 2 years with Ralph Regan. He was a running backs coach. I was a receivers coach. We lived in the same neighborhood, so I know him really well. I got a ton of respect for him. He's a very, very good football coach. He's been an offense coordinator at Alabama. He's got a tremendous resume. Head coach in the NFL as well, I think the Houston Texans. So tremendous resume. And then their defense coordinator is a guy by the name of Ted Roof. And Ted, has been doing it for a long time, was the head coach of Duke for a little time, been a defensive coordinator at a bunch of spots. And he's got them playing hard, and they're flying around. And then Bill is also the offensive coordinator. So he runs the offense, and Ted runs the defense. So they got two very, very experienced coordinators. They do a really good job. So it's going to be a challenge. Their quarterback is a mobile quarterback. I think he's best when he's outside of the pocket and extending plays. I don't think he's the biggest guy in the world, but I think he's super competitive and probably more athletic than people give him credit for. So there's going to be some challenges.
1: Yeah, you talk about Mason McKenzie, the quarterback. They got over 50 new players and I think 7 new coaches, but he's one of them, came from Saginaw Valley State, 6'1", about 200 pounds. But, yeah, he's a guy that can do both, dual-threat quarterback. And is that the kind of guy you like to just try to cage up in the backfield, don't let him get loose?
0: Yeah, I think you'd like to, right? That's easier said than done, and I think everybody kind of goes into the game with that mentality and that plan. I think he's most successful when he does break out of the pocket, make some plays, whether he's running or throwing on the run. But that's easier said than done, right? His whole career he's been that way. He's had a lot of success doing it. They got enough weapons around them that can cause you some challenges and issues. So it's going to be difficult. I think obviously the weather could impact them as well, right? Throwing the ball in these conditions, and it's not just rain. They're talking between 40 and 50 mile per hour winds as well. So if it was just the wind or just the rain, I think that would be a little bit more manageable. But the reality is we're both going to have to deal with it. So we're both playing under the same conditions. So it's going to be the team that handles the adversity the best.
2: Coach, you mentioned some of those pieces, and especially the run game, something they've been having success with early. Their running back, Evan Dickens, coming off a 100-plus yard game against Maine last week, transferred from Liberty. What kind of runner is he, and what do you see from him out of the BC backfield?
0: Yeah, there's a chance that both their backs will be available. We'll see, reading the injury reports and things like that. But, yeah, he has the ability to make people miss. He can run for power. They do a really good job up front with their O-line and tight ends. And again, I think Billy's really, really good at calling an offense and keeping you on your toes. He's going to make sure he's taking advantage of angles and leverage. He's going to use motion to try to gain a number in the run game. He's going to try to gain some advantages in the passing game as well. We got a lot of respect for their running game. We've got a lot of respect for their running back, and having an experienced guy like that, they've done a really good job. I think they've been more committed. I'm not sure if that was the case in the past, but I think they've been more committed to the transfer portal and getting guys out of the transfer portal. I'm not sure if that was the case at BC in the past, but they were aggressive this past year.
1: You mentioned Ted Roof. We've seen him a lot through the years from the ACC, all those days, and he's an aggressive guy. But their linebacker, Polano, that guy's pretty good. 6'1", about 230, moves well, covers well. He's a hoss.
0: He's probably the guy I'm most impressed with on tape for them. Their middle linebacker, he's not the biggest guy, but he is super productive. He's got a great feel for slipping blocks. He can find the ball, and he's been very, very productive. It's not always, a great sign to lead the ACC in tackles. A lot of times I think people look at that stat. That's not always a great stat. But he is a very, very productive and good player.

0: player on tape, and he's probably the guy I've been most impressed with.
1: Coach, just one more about their defense. And again, I know stats don't necessarily always tell the full picture, but they do have 6 interceptions through the first 3 games. Anything that stands out about the way they play from an aggressiveness standpoint of defense, or how they come up with those takeaways through the first 3 games?
0: Yeah, I think they got 7 turnovers total, and I think they're leading the ACC in turnovers in a game that I think turnovers are going to be critical, right? When you're playing in wet conditions and rainy conditions, the turnover margin is going to be critical, and they're leading the ACC. I think Ted's got them playing hard, and you know, one of the it's pretty simplistic, but it's true. If you can get all 11 guys running to the ball on defense and playing with like your hair's on fire, you got a chance to be good on defense. If you miss a tackle, there's 10 other guys running the ball to make up for the guy that missed the tackle, or if you get a tip pass or overthrow and you're running to the ball, good things normally happen. If the ball gets out on a fumble and you got 10 other guys running to the ball, usually good things happen. And I think Ted's done a really good job of that. They're playing a little bit different. He was also the defensive coordinator at Central Florida here probably most recently. They're playing a little bit different than they did at Central Florida. Now, Central Florida attracts and has a different type of athlete maybe than what a BC has. So I think he's doing a really good job of playing more to their strength. They played a little bit more man when they were at Central Florida. They're playing a little bit more zone at BC, but they're doing a really nice job of it.
2: Coach, you mentioned earlier in the week that injuries play a part of it, and the lack of depth sometimes stunts development at other positions. Maybe talk to the crowd about that and explain kind of what that means and how it kind of trickles down.
0: Well, say you're in training camp and you're down a bunch of wideouts, so now you have to run the ball more in practice. Now your corners aren't getting the work that they need. Your quarterbacks are not getting the work that they need. So, you know, one position affects the other, and now with this new rule in the NCAA, which is the 105 rule, you've cut everybody's rosters down between 15 and 20 players, and it adds up. You know, you think about a place like Nebraska. Nebraska historically would have between 145 and 150 players in their program. That was one of their strengths for a very, very long time, was their walk-on program. They would have players from the state of Nebraska that would turn down scholarships to walk on at Nebraska. So much tradition there. So that's a challenge. Whenever your numbers get reduced, that creates some challenges and some issues. So that's where you have to be very strategic, and you got to have a plan to make sure that, yeah, you're doing what you got to do to practice, but how do I get the corners the work that they need when we're down wideouts on the scout team or whatever it may be?
1: That's terrific insight, and definitely things to think about, and great perspective, Coach. Thanks for sharing that. We got one more segment with Coach. Before we go to commercial break, though, I do want to tell you we're brought to you in part by First & Main. Looking for something to do this fall in Blacksburg? Head to First & Main, the preferred entertainment destination of Virginia Tech Athletics, with shopping, dining, and they also have entertainment right here in the heart of Blacksburg. How about a round of applause, Coach Franklin, breaking it down on this Thursday night. 2-minute commercial break. Don't go anywhere. 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
2: Delighted you could join us on this Thursday night as we continue from McLean's at First and Main for Tech Talk Live. Evan Hughes, Tech Hall of Famer Mike Burnup, and head coach James Franklin back with us for one final segment. Coach, I was going through my notes, and I realized we're two segments in, and there were a couple players I didn't bring up that really do deserve some airtime. I don't think on the show we've done a good enough job of bringing up Quayshon Brown and talking about Q and just how electric, that's the word I keep using, electric of a start he's had to his Tech career. Just you brought up the play he had in the first half there against Maryland, but what has he meant to that wide receiver room, and what kind of option is he for Gronk in the offense here early on?
3: Yeah, I think for us, it's a big part of what we want to do. We want to try to get Luke and Q as many touches as we can, because I think when they touch the ball, good things happen. I think also he's put on tape, you know, that he is a threat to score anytime he touches the ball, and that affects how defenses play you. So, you know, another smart guy, another quick guy, although he's undersized, he's got really good ball skills. And if you have really good ball skills, it actually makes you faster, and it actually makes you bigger. If you don't have great ball skills, now you got to slow down to catch the ball. You don't have the same catch radius. So he's a tremendous, you know, tremendous athlete. We're so happy we have him. He's been a great teammate. I think you'll continue to see his role grow and get bigger and bigger and bigger. But he's having a huge impact. Obviously, the 2-point play where he laid out and made that big time catch was impressive, but that's one of the reasons why I'm hoping, you know, we get good weather, because, you know, we want to try to get the ball in his hands as many times as we can.
4: Coach, just curious, you and Billy O'Brien go back way, way back. He ended up in the NFL. Is that something that ever crossed your mind? Would you ever think about going to the NFL? Would that interest you? Or,
3: well, I did the same thing. So I left the University of Maryland and went to the Green Bay Packers. So I was with the Green Bay Packers. Mike Sherman, who used to be the head coach of Texas A&M, he was the head coach. Donald Driver was my wide receiver. Pretty interesting time to be there. Brett Favre was our quarterback. We drafted Aaron Rodgers, so I was with the Packers when Aaron was a rookie and Brent was our quarterback. So I had a great experience there. The issue is Coach Sherman got let go at the end of the year, and then I had an opportunity to go to Kansas State as the offensive coordinator to be be a coordinator for the first time, and had a great experience there for 2 years and did some good things, and then ended up going back to the University of Maryland. So I enjoyed the NFL. There's things about the NFL that I really like. There's things about the NFL I didn't like. There's things I love about college. There's some things that I don't love about college, right? There's good and bad to both of it. But for me, I got into this profession because I wanted to make a difference in young men's lives. And in the NFL, it's strictly just a business, yeah, right? Now, there's positives to that, right? Like, there's nobody calling you at 11 o'clock at night because their girlfriend broke up with them and they're sick, right? Like, they're sick about it. You don't really get that in the NFL. But that's why I got into this profession, is to make a difference in young people. And I just didn't feel like I was getting that in the NFL.
2: Hey, Coach, real quick, before we get you out of here, we do have a fantastic player that's going to come on. Want to give you a moment. Asen Stevens is going to throw on a headset here after you. Before you go, just, you've talked about it in the fall camp, but bringing it back up, seeing him, the connections you have with him and his family, what's it been like coaching him here at Virginia Tech?
3: Yeah, so I'm not sure if everybody that's listening or everybody's in the room right now knows this story, but Asen's older brother, Tommy, played for us at Penn State. He was a quarterback, and when we were recruiting him out of Indiana, I remember going on the home visit, and Tommy had this little brother, and his name was Tank. I didn't know his name. It was Tank. Everybody called him Tank. Tank, and he had a mullet, And he was kind of jacked up for a little kid. I

0: I don't know if you guys have seen his dad before. His dad's a monster. And Tommy ended up coming with us and had a great career. And then literally I get here and it's Aysen. I didn't even know he was here. And it's like Aysen's here. And everybody's really excited about him and his future. And then I was telling my wife, I said, you remember Tommy Stevens' little brother? She's like, yeah, Tank. Well, first of all, I don't know how she remembered Tank, because that was like literally, 5 or 7 years ago. And he's doing tremendous. He's just been a worker. He's totally bought in. He's been a culture driver for us. He has developed in the weight room. He's gotten explosive. He ran one of our faster 40s this spring, and you're seeing that now. You know, he's played the last couple of years, but now he's really being productive with sacks and tackles for loss, and he's just a very consistent guy as well. So I'm a huge fan of Aysen's, huge fan of his entire family. I think he's going to continue to do big things for us this year. But I think the other thing is that I know you guys would love is he's just a great young man. And he's what we want at Virginia Tech. You'd want him to babysit your kids. He's just that type of young man. And I think we're all proud to have him, what his future is going to be.
1: Coach, as always, we know how busy you are. Thanks for stopping by and your time today.
0: Appreciate it.
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4: Welcome back to Tech Talk Live, presented by the Hokie Way. Evan Hughes, Mike Burnup, and joining us now, defensive lineman Ason Tank Stevens is with us on this Thursday night. Ason,
5: yes,
4: when's the last time you really have been called Tank? Did Coach Franklin bring that back?
5: He did for a little bit. Here and there, he still calls me that. He also calls me Tommy here and there sometimes on accident. But yeah, I haven't been called that since probably early in high school, probably. Maybe a little towards the end of high school. I thought it was an Indianapolis thing, and then it's kind of transferring here as well.
6: Yeah, come talk about how you got here, your recruiting journey, all that went into it, and now you're Hokie and been here forever.
5: Yeah, so it was a weird process. Virginia Tech was actually my last scholarship offer that I got. It was right after Coach Pry got the job.

0: And obviously we had that connection because he was at Penn State as well with my older brother. Yeah. My brother reached out to Coach Price, sent him my film. He liked it, obviously. He gave me a call. He offered me. I took a visit. I loved it here. I took an official visit after that. I really loved it. And that day, I was in my hotel room. I was like, this is where I want to play football. And I told my dad, and he was like, hey, are you making the right decision? I was like, I think so. And, yeah, so far, so good. I love it here. I'm glad I made that decision that night.
1: Yeah, heck yeah, we are too. Coach talks about he loves the fact that guys played multiple sports in high school. Mm-hmm. You played basketball. You were a track athlete.
0: Yep.
1: Just touch on that, how it kind of makes you well-rounded.
0: Yeah, different sports, I guess, bring different type of skill sets, I guess I want to say. Growing up, having an older brother that got recruited in football and hearing that as well from other coaches that they like to look for dudes that can play multiple sports shows a competitiveness. So that made it easy for me. I mean, all my friends growing up played basketball. We played baseball together. So that was always fun. And it was just something I enjoyed doing. I always loved competing and I always loved playing sports and stuff. Obviously, I love football, and football is always my favorite, but I also loved playing basketball. I loved, being on the track. I loved playing baseball, all that stuff.
1: I can see the Tank rebounding now.
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2: Glad you could join us on your Thursday night getting set for Tech in Boston College. Evan Hughes, Tech Hall of Famer Mike Burnup, and Asen Stevens with us. We're brought to you in part this season by First and Main. Looking for something to do this fall in Blacksburg? Head to First and Main, the preferred entertainment destination of Virginia Tech Athletics, with shopping, dining, and entertainment right in the heart of Blacksburg. Asen, congrats on the 3-0 start to the year. You guys look like you're having a ton of fun,
0: yes, sir,
2: especially on that D-line side. How would you evaluate? What are you most pleased with as a group, what you guys have been able to do the first 3 weeks?
0: I feel like the defensive line, we're playing really well, something I expected. Really, I expected us to come out and do this. Coach Franklin is instilled just a belief in this team. And we all the guys, we bought in. Offense is playing really well right now. You guys seen that. The defense is playing really well. And we're playing complimentary football right now. So it's really, really fun to see. It's really fun to be out there playing.
1: Asen, Coach Franklin talked early on about the fact that you got a great fastball.

0: move that you're really not comfortable with doing, but it throws the offensive lineman off.
1: Yeah.
0: So.
1: And how about playing with those guys, Kamari, Malachi, Cortez, that group up there? You guys have created some chaos,
0: yeah,
1: to say the least.
0: Yeah, we got some dudes for sure. Makes Coach Spencer's job a lot easier, I feel like.
1: Yeah.
0: But, you know, I love those dudes. I love playing, you know, around them. Great people, good football players, obviously.
2: Hey, real quick, you bring up chaos, Mikey.
1: Yeah.
2: And then we bring up Coach Spencer. I don't know how many of you listening at home watch the Set in Stone series that comes out every week that Jacob Sawyers and our tech creative video team do an amazing job of. Anyone here see the Coach Chaos speech before the game against Maryland? Ace, and I have to imagine you were in there for that. I mean, what's it like playing for Coach Chaos? And were you ready to just like run through a brick wall when you heard that speech?
0: Always, always. That's every day for Coach Spencer. So, you know, every day I'm ready to run through a wall for him. Great coach, even better person as well. He teaches us a lot about football, but also teaches you a lot about life as well. So he's a great human, someone that I love playing for.
1: Ason, talk about Boston College a little bit. Their quarterback's a dual threat guy, a little bit different body type than last week, because Malik, man, he was a handful. Hard to get pressure on him, but touch on last week and maybe what you're going to see out of McKenzie this week.
0: He's a good player for sure. I like to compare him a little bit of a mixture of the ODU's quarterback and as well as Maryland's quarterback. He's kind of a mix of both. When I felt like the Maryland quarterback, he scrambled around looking to throw the ball, where this guy, he scrambled around looking to run the ball as well. So, good player, like I said. Going to be challenging for us, but I feel like we have a good game plan for him, and hopefully we'll take care of business.
1: Yeah.
2: We've got one more segment here with Ason, but first I want to tell you about our title sponsor, our friends at the Hokie Way. 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Let's hear it. Ason Stevens in the house. He's back with us after these messages on the Virginia Tech Sports Network.
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2: A couple of segments left on this Thursday night, getting set for Tech in Boston College on Saturday at Chestnut Hill, 12 o'clock kick. Evan Hughes, Tech Hall of Famer Mike Burnup, and Ason Stevens with us for one more segment. Mike?
1: Yeah, talk Ason. Yeah, there you go. You spend most of your time in football. What do you like to do for fun?
0: Um, outside of football, which isn't

0: a whole lot of time. I feel like 90% of my life is wrapped around football right now. But, you know, here and there, you know, I always call my mom every night before I go to bed. So I talk to her a little bit.
1: Yeah. Absolutely.
2: It's a great answer.
0: Yeah, I call my dad too. So they're both on the phone together. So, you know, that's good to talk to both of them. But other than that, you know, I like to play the video game here and there when I have my time. I'm a big Madden player. The new college football game that's out too. I'm pretty good at that as
1: Coach
0: well.
1: Coach talked about your dad is ripped. Yeah. Tommy played. Who's the best athlete in the family?
0: I like to say me. I beat when Tommy ran a really good 40 time for his combine like stuff, and you know, I ran 0.01 faster than him. So I hold that above him now. So, but he was the better other sports than me. I give him that. He was better at basketball and baseball. So.
2: Let me get one more fun one in here before we say goodbye. You mentioned, I don't know if everyone knows, but the college football video game is out, right? It's been back for 3 years. It was gone for 10 years. Literally, Aysen and all of his teammates are in the game. Who is the best on the team? I got to imagine someone's really good at college football or Madden. You got any names for me?
0: It's with the speed that they gave Luke Reynolds in the game. He's unstoppable. I'm not going to lie. him and Keyshawn Brown, they're... There's some dudes on that game and in real life, too. So
2: that's awesome. All right, Aysen, again, our show is brought to you in part by First of Maine, the preferred entertainment destination of Virginia Tech Athletics, with shopping, dining, and entertainment right in the heart of Blacksburg. It's time for our audience who submitted forms for a gift card, a chance to win an Alumni Hall gift card. You have the honor of pulling one card and reading out our winner here.
0: Okay? All right. Well, I'm sorry for whoever I don't pull, so don't be too mad.
1: You'll make one person happy.
0: Yeah, I'll make one person happy, right? Can't read that. What's that say?
2: Let's see.
0: Alan Hancock.
2: Alan Hancock. Congratulations. He got here at 4:30, an hour and a half
0: really?
2: Before the show.
0: There you go.
2: That's awesome. And then final one for you, Aysen. I know you've got a message for the great Hokie Nation turnout here today and for those listening across our radio affiliates tonight.
0: Yes, sir. 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
2: Aysen Stevens making time for us on a Thursday. Hey, great to see you. Thanks so much. Continued success, and we hope to have you back
0: yes,
2: on
0: Yes, sir.
2: Soon.
0: I appreciate it.
1: Good
0: Thank
1: luck.
0: You. Thank you.
2: That's Aysen Stevens. One more commercial break. We'll come back. 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
2: 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Tech Talk Live continues on. Final 2 minutes. Evan Hughes, Tech Hall of Famer Mike Burnup. 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

0: Smithfield. Smithfield, we speak pork. Mike, here we go. Up to Boston, the Hokies in Boston College. Give me one or two big picture thoughts you have about this game, what you're most looking forward to.
1: Well, both teams are going to have to play in the same weather, so I think it boils down to got to have a little mind over matter. Make sure you're prepared for the game. Probably won't be a big crowd there. Create your own energy, but you got to be dialed in to your assignments and whatnot. And, you know, I think the team with the better athletes, and they got some really good athletes, but I think the Hokies are well equipped for this one. And I think they do more things well probably than BC does. So, yeah, I'm sure that they're happy that the weather's going to be bad. Sometimes it's a great equalizer, but we hope that's not the case Saturday.
0: Hey, Mikey, quickly, in 20 seconds, I'm really excited. My first trip to BC football, press box before the game, Mike gets his favorite.
1: Clam chowder.
0: You ready?
1: Oh, yeah, absolutely.
0: On a rainy day, too, it might be even perfect for you, right?
1: Unless they don't have it because it's so early. Breakfast.
0: It's a great point.
1: May not have it.
0: Well, we are really looking forward to this weekend. Who's coming up to Boston? Show of hands. Who's in the audience? Yeah, come on. Hokies at Boston College. We have a great broadcast planned on Saturday across the Virginia Tech Sports Network. Our pregame coverage will start at 10 o'clock. 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I'll be joined alongside Mike for that. And then kickoff is slated for noon at Alumni Stadium as Tech tries to move to 4-0 on the season. It's the Hokies and the Boston College Eagles. 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
1: Sounds good. 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

Southern Virginia's country station. Thomas Red, Jordan Davis, Saint of Van Life. Hey, it's Trey. B99.9's underway just after 7 o'clock. 50 minutes of continuous country coming your way. Here's Reba. And the night lights went out in Georgia on B99.9.

0: on Southern Virginia's country station. Dylan's Yacht. This town's been too good to us. Hey, what's going on? Did you have some fun out there with Robin James? Well, the gates are open now, and the Henry County Fair is now underway at the Martinsville Speedway. Have yourself a good night tonight if you go out. Here's some Kenny Chesney.
1: Looking back now, well, it makes me laugh. We were growing our hair, we were cutting class.

Randy Moore, B99.9, Southern Virginia's country station. Coming up tomorrow, Dolly Day is going to be happening at the Rocky Mount Smokehouse. I've got some details to kick off your Friday, the Dolly Parton style way. I've got it for you coming up. Right now, it's Dustin Lynch, Easy to Love.

Someday. Nate Smith before that, feeling bulletproof. Well, tonight is B99.9 night out at the Henry County Fair, kicking off at the Martinsville Speedway tonight, and it runs through the 26th. You want to get out there tonight now because it's B99.9 night. Now, you've already missed Robin James. She left at 6. So she was there from 3 until 6, getting things underway. I would imagine right about now, the Bassett Furniture Stage, we're kicking things off with Walla Nation and Lady Nation performing tonight. Have yourself a good time. And hopefully you'll get out there this weekend as well. Here's Thomas Redd. Give me some of that. B99.9.

darn straight, putting it all together. I don't think she likes me anymore, but I know she still loves me. We're playing legends like that, along with today's new music, like this one here from Riley Green, with some help from his

0: while in, we do, don't we? Of course. B99.9 Southern Virginia's country station, almost ready to kick off another 50 minutes of continuous country just after this short, short break. Don't forget about Dolly Day coming up tomorrow. What better way to celebrate 9 to 5 than on 9:25? Grab your rhinestones, tease up your hair, and get ready for B99.9 bringing Dolly Day to Rocky Mount Smokehouse. It's going to be going on. Robin James is going to be broadcasting live from 4 until 6. And afterwards, she's going to stick around and be playing some country music. Dolly music, by the way. Also, come hungry. Dolly's chicken and dumplings are going to be up for serving. And you can join the big 9 to 5 sing-along at 5 o'clock. That sounds like it's going to be a great time. Hopefully, Robin will grab us a video if we don't make it, but you better get out there especially if you're a Dolly fan. Win you some prizes. Also, Margo Price tickets to the Harvester. Proceeds go to the Dolly Parton's Imagination Library. 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